0: Voice.
1: 14 has officially opened for the 2026 GRADAG Awards. Follow the GRADAG Awards 2026 WhatsApp channel and cast your votes for preferred nominees across all categories. 14 closes on Monday 14 September at 12 noon. Coming to you from the GRADAG Centre, this is your news on the hour read by Samantha Muringai. The mining sector remains central to Zimbabwe's economic growth strategy, with government saying continued investment in mineral beneficiation are strengthening exports, employment and overall economic performance. Speaking after presenting the 2026 mid-term budget review, Minister of Finance, Economic Development and Investment Promotion Professor Mturi Ncube said sustained investment in mining and value addition was helping drive economic growth while reinforcing macroeconomic stability.
2: Look at the mining sector. We've encouraged investment into the sector. We've been insisting on beneficiation. This is also helping that sector to contribute more to the fiscus, to economic development, to a GDP growth, and to employment creation. We've been investing in infrastructure, or in dams, in roads, and that is again supporting our economic growth. We have not forgotten our social sectors. In health, whether looking at the issue of cancer machines, just an example, and or in the education sector, but also just the vulnerable, the BEAM program. We're doing all of that to support the vulnerable within our society, just to mention a few things. So the budget is on course. We're staying the course. We have stability. It is in line with also our stability attainment agenda.
1: In other news, the Zimbabwe School Examination Council has released the June 2026 ordinary and advanced level examination results, with the ordinary level pass rate standing at 3%, while the advanced level pass rate increased to 79.6%. Announcing the results, SIMSEC Board Chairperson Professor Paul Mafumo said only 291 candidates sit for 5 or more O-level subjects out of a total of 37,000 candidates.
3: The total number of candidates who sat for 5 or more subjects in June 2026 examinations was 291, which is 0.78% of the total candidature of 37,065. And the remainder sat for less than 5 subjects. Of these, 9 candidates passed with a grade C or better, yielding a total pass rate of 3%. In comparison, the total number of candidates who sat for 5 or more subjects in June 2025 was 511, which is 1.27% of the total candidature of 40,368, and the remainder sat for 4 or less.
1: Professor Mafumo said the June examination session is primarily intended for candidates seeking to improve specific subjects rather than full-time school candidates, resulting in relatively low enrollment numbers. At advanced level, 91 candidates sat for the examinations compared to 110 in June 2025.
3: A total of 91 candidates sat for the June 2026 advanced level examination. In comparison, the total of number of candidates who sat for the 2025 June advanced level examination was 110. There was a decrease of 19 in candidature, translating to a percentage decrease of 17.27%. Of the 91 candidates of 2026, 54 candidates wrote 2 or more subjects, and 43 obtained grade E or better in 2 or more subjects, yielding a pass rate of 79.62%.
1: Thirsty for water? We dig it. MIS Bore Drilling is your go-to crew for drilling, flashing, deepening and surveying basically. If it involves water underground, we've got you covered. Find us at 1086 East Lishishavane, opposite Mimosa Bus Stop, or call us at 0717 110 725 or 0784 150 673. MIS Bore Drilling, we dig deep so you don't have to. Turning our attention to crime and courts, a 45-year-old Beatrice Mann has been sentenced to an effective 20 years in prison after being convicted of raping his 15-year-old daughter. The National Prosecuting Authority said the offence occurred in 2026 when the man assaulted the child while his wife was away. The abuse came to light in July 2026 after intercepted messages leading to his arrest. The Chief Regional Master Court handed down the sentence, which NPAZ said reflects the justice system's commitment to protecting children and holding offenders who abuse trust fully accountable. Concluding in the arts, a $600 purchase of an album by emerging Great Dark Sungura musician Goda Moyo has sparked calls for greater support of local artists, with lawyer Chivasa saying Zimbabweans should invest more in homegrown talent. Speaking to YFM, Chivasa said paying $600 for Goda Moyo's latest album was not about the price of the music, but about giving the young artist the publicity and financial backing needed to grow his career.
0: Zviniki zvandakaita izvozvo ndezvekumutsigira yeGoda Moyo kuti akwanise kumaketa music yake kuti inzwike mativi mana ese enyika yeZimbabwe nekunze, nekuti zvinowanza kutsikiridza vechidiki vane talent lack of marketing of their music. 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
4: It's a very good morning to you, great dykes. Say. Today, Wednesday, it is. Hope, Wamuka Urumnyasha. Inini, Bo Shikuti. 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Today, Nukupa, two hampers courtesy of Buy Zimbabwe for great Zimbabwean brands. Saka nichakupa clue, as usual, great dyke. Shanisa clue, and Nukukupa, kutunduze kutinde ipi great Zimbabwean brand that I'm talking about, and you will be a winner of a massive hamper. 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Win it this morning on Great Zimbabwean Brands, powered by Buy Zimbabwe. Okay. Make use of this clue that I'm giving to you right now. The clue goes as follows. I am a favorite of many. I am named after a river in Mesh West. My name as well is a name of a fruit and a name of a color. I am manufactured by the biggest beverage company in Zimbabwe. My lead is green in color. I am a great Zimbabwean icon, a favorite of many, and a great Zimbabwean brand. 0719255655. Tell me who I am, and you will be a winner this morning on Great Zimbabwean Brands.
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0: The music of fanatism, pa fair affair, happening right here, pa ya FM 101.991.8, Glazer Bogan Brands, and opatiri, nibate pa 071-925-5655. Tell me what Glazer Bogan Brand I'm talking about today, and you will be a winner of a massive, massive hamper. Okay, so clue yacho goes as follows. In case you missed it, I'll give it to you once again. I am a favorite of many. I am named after a river in Mash West. I am manufactured by the biggest beverage company in Zimbabwe. I am named after a fruit and also after a color. My lead is green. I am a great Zimbabwean icon and a great Zimbabwean brand. Karagisi vakuti ndirani. Debate by 071-925-5655, and you will be a winner this morning. Okay, Mr. Isolo Joe, you've been the first one to come through this morning. Arisema Mixwango, always cool and a pleasure to hear from you. Let's get to find out if you will win this morning. And you're coming through and you're saying, Forbes, the great Zimbabwe brand that you are talking about is Lemonade. But Lemonade, Great Dyke. No, Mr. Isolo, this morning I'm not talking about Lemonade Wagyu, okay? Is Lemonade named after a river? I don't know, okay? We have one message coming through here, this one, okay? From Amai Shalom. Murise Amai Shalom, Kurise Kumandava, this morning. You are saying, morning Forbes, you about revive. Neither am I talking about revive. My Shalom Kumandava, try again, my guy. Try again. Try again. Try again. Okay. Something is happening to my voice. I don't know. Maybe Nakubatwa ni flu. I don't know what's happening. Okay. My Shibia Kamuri Boy, and a big shout out to you. You said I'm talking about Zambezi. No, I'm not talking about Zambezi, my Chibika. No, no, not at all. No, no, no, that's not where I'm at. 071-925-5655. Great Dyke, 2 minutes, chat with the Mundi Udze. I'm giving away 2 winners today on Great Zimbabwean Brands. Tell you what, it could be you. Okay. 071-925-5655. Let's get to find out who else is on the line. Okay. This message is coming through. This one from Makanaka, Arisema Mixmaka. You're saying, Forbes, the great Zimbabwean brand that you are talking about is Zambezi. You want to say Ramba Zambezi? We have one message coming through, this one from Fidelis. Arisema Mix Fidelis, always a pleasure to hear from you. And you say, the green brand that I'm talking about this morning is Mazowe Orange Crush. I'm gonna have 2 winners this morning. Fidelis, congratulations to you. Wonderful. Your hamper is ready. Right. My voice just going crazy. I don't know what's happening. I gotta get 2 winners today. Okay. We have Pauline as well. Pauline, Arisema Mix, Mazoe Orange Crush. From Mandava. Muno Muzishavane in the heart of the Great Dyke. You are a winner. So 2 winners today, Fidelis Adipa Mandamawe, now Pauline from Zishavane. Right, congratulations to the both of you. You are my winners this morning on Great Zimbabwean Brands. Makorokoto, congratulations. 17 minutes after 6 is your time. Great Zimbabwean Brands returns again tomorrow on a Thursday. Breakfast.
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0: Katy Perry, Firework, happening on Great Axe Finest. For those of you who watched the movie Madagascar, I'm sure you enjoyed it because that was the soundtrack to it. But welcome to another part of the Great Axe family. It's exactly 6:32, right? Your classic song of the hour will be coming up as well as your sporting update. So stay connected to Great Axe Finest.
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0: star, forever be remembered, Oliver the Great Mtukudzi. He came, saw, and definitely conquered a favor of many, including international artists. I remember one Yvonne Chaka Chaka actually said Oliver Mtukudzi is his favorite artist, a favorite of mine as well. Your classic song of the hour is Ereme Po, coming through on Great Dag's Finest.
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0: We begin by looking at Chichilugu Trend Munaudze Athletics, where the World Athletics Under 20 Championships take center stage today, with Zimbabwean athletes hoping to leave their mark on the meet penciled for Hayward Field in Eugene, Oregon, in the U.S. The field welcomes more than 1,800 track and field

0: Junior athletes from 147 member federations, including Zimbabwe, who are fielding 9 athletes. The junior meet is running until August 9. So Zimbabwe are said to participate in the men's 4x400 meters and mixed 4x400 relay events, 400 meter and high jump, with Aaron White in charge of the team. So we are wishing the Zimbabwean athletics team all the best at the under 20 world champions. We now are going to take a look at what's happening in football, where we look at a bit of some sad news coming through. Wesley Grabowski, the coach credited with identifying and nurturing a generation of some of Zimbabwe's best footballers, has been laid to rest in his hometown of Kotwice in Poland. Marshall Gore, a UK-based footballing administrator, flew from his base to represent the Zimbabwean footballing family at the burial ceremony, which took place yesterday. He addressed the mourners and conveyed condolences from Zimbabweans in general and the country's football community in particular. Kodakwashe Kahuru is a former player at Grabowski's club, Diron T, and also attended the burial ceremony. Yolanda Karechi, the daughter of former Herald sports correspondent Richard Karechi, was also at the burial ceremony. Wislaw Grabowski, you always be remembered. May your soul rest in eternal peace. Still on football, we now take a look at Caps United, where former Cup Kings Caps United believe that the Chibuku Super Cup will offer them an ideal opportunity to salvage a season that promised so much but has so far delivered very little. Caps United have been among the pre-season favourites for the Castle Lager Premier Soccer League Championship, which they last won in 2016. And they lived up to that billing, leading for much of the first 14 match days. But the wheels somehow came off their campaign and have now fallen out of the league title race. So this has left coach Tekshua Chiragwe and his men to seek some solace from the knockout competitions, which will include Zifa, Monomotapa Cup and the Chibuku Super Cup. Makepekepe were handed a tough first-round assignment in yesterday's Chibuku Super Cup draw after being paired with Simba Bora. So it's not going to be easy going for Caps United at all. We now conclude by going international, where we take a look at some drama that is unfolding at FIFA. So two FIFA executives coaching great Arsene Wenger and CEO Secretary General Matthias Grussmann distanced themselves, that was yesterday, from their boss Gianni Infantino's failed plan to sell stakes in future World Cup profits to private investors. Wenger said in a statement he knew nothing of the $20 billion plan and it was absolutely necessary to drop the proposal. And Graham Stone sent an email to all FIFA staff seen by the Associated Press and all, calling the last week's events a sad and reproachable series of events. He also said it created turmoil which is difficult to comprehend and accept. So Gianni Infantino may likely resign as FIFA president. That brings an end to your sporting update for this hour. More updates return in the next 30 minutes. Breakfast.
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4: A 6:47 is your time right here on Great Dyke's Finest, yeah, FM 101.9, 91.8. So trending, last couple of days, like on a picture of a certain gentleman, right? Akapiwa fine yacho, akapiwa because akachi driver a class 4 vehicle using a class 2 driver's license, you know. So I was in shock when I saw it. I'm like, this issue, it's been AI generated, huh? And I kept asking myself, Mvunzo, yo. And I can change Mvunza. I just couldn't answer it. I ended up having generated, huh? And I kept asking myself, Mvunzo, And Mvunze, yo, yo, yo. And I just couldn't answer it. I ended up having

0: He didn't have a natural license like a couple of years ago. Class 4, that is. But per class 4, you don't even drive my tractor and something else. Although, I think a tractor is a bit more complicated to drive than, say, a truck. Huh? So I'm thinking, kuti one of the class 2, kandasaka vumi to drive class 4. How can I then in the class 4 be allowed to drive a class 5? Yanama tractor and all that. So I just kept myself asking those questions and I could not, seem to get an answer. So Great Dyke, my driver, Great Dyke, come and let's gather here. Come. Maybe let's talk about whether that guy deserved to be given a ticket. Was the police right to issue out the ticket? Or maybe, perhaps, Tongoti, maybe it was a mistake to be given that particular ticket. Class 4 vehicle. Meaning you cannot drive it. Kana uine class 2. To make it simpler, class 2 ndema going it. Can only drive away going it. What that ticket meant is, iwewe, hafan rekuingo ki driver motikari diki. Because you are not licensed to drive it. 0719255655. My driver, Great Dyke, come, let's gather here. Let's have this conversation. Till 10 o'clock, TTSA on Great Dyke's Finest, 101.9,
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0: The music of Holly 10, Top Funya, featuring Chad Charlotte, happening right here on the Pulse of the Great Dark FM. It's exactly 4 minutes before we hit 7 o'clock. 055-655. Drivers of the Great Dark, come through. Let's gather here. Let's just have this conversation right here, right on the Pulse of the Great Dark. So I remember back then, white wakatora license yako, say wakatora class 2. You know, wapiwa class 4. Meaning you could drive both classes of my vehicles, right? The law kind of changed, you know, as time went on, right? Because why I'm saying so, license new one, biometric, yeah. I don't think it gives two classes, no, but one class. Meaning kuti, iwewe, wakatora class 2, do class your vehicle, you know, vumira good driver, yo, going it, chap vumira good driver, wonder fit. So, one colleague comes here and shows a ticket. Ragapi wane police. Kuti, ane class 2, yoku driver gonye, tazaka ki driver on the feet. So my question to you, Great Dark, is, was it right kutapi we ticket here, or maybe they should have just said, you tingape munu ticket here, and a class 2, wangatanzi could drive a class 4. Ha! I just couldn't comprehend it. Grand Dutch, what are you doing? 071-9255-655. Talk to me on the Pulse of the Grand Dutch. Drivers, come, let's gather here. Okay, one message coming through by from Ben Lovu Panyama. It's a very good morning to you. You say, Forbes, or you say, your highway code, you don't body you know, could drive these different classes of vehicles. Well, from what I think I know in Ini, how can I be given a class 2 and not be able to drive a class 4 vehicle? Do keep your messages coming through, Grey Dyke, on 101.9, 91.8. We have Abraham coming through. I say I'm a mix, Abraham, and you say, morning, Forbes, I think it's one huge mistake. God, so can I not I'm screaming out, okay? Mama, do I need to say, say? I don't know, Mama, do I need to say, Nas? Ah, wonderful wango. Taurai nini pa nao zema ze, izi, zema raisi, zema raisi nezit.
1: Auri pana pandye kudai. Inina was in truck driving instructor. Quite a lot. My father used to go to driving school in Blawayo.
0: Wonderful.
1: You are in me, there's kana ukatora class 4 driver's license. It's a token now that is a provisional driver's license to go for a class 2 driver's license. Right. When you acquire a class 2 driver's license, and you go, why is going to be a class 4 and a class 3?
0: Oh, so you can get a class 4, not a pure class 3?
1: Yes, and then prior class 1, you have to go back and refit for your getting provisional driver's license, could go to class 1. Same time, I talk to T. Peter and I would die so. And it's a Oyo Mono, you cut your ticket. And it's a Wakanga driver in getting Wonder Fit. Akanga Asina could display my airplane. Because whenever you've got any other valid driver's license and you're driving another class that you do not possess the required class, you've got to display some airplane.
0: Oh.
1: I think my name is this.
0: Saka. You have to be mistake. You have to be both as to change.
1: I want to correct.
0: Vama dziva nyika maita basa mandibata. Thank you so much. Iribo, thank you so much. Great Dyke. Manzosa tora vama dziva nyika. Hanzi. Wa driver going eti wewe. Une class 2 driver's license. Wapinda muonda fiti wewe. Wapinda muonda fiti nufara ku display my learner's license. My L plate. Kutraza kutu driver motokari house na class. That you're not licensed to drive. Do you agree? Is it supposed to be like that? Because if I can control a gonyet, eh? Ragare barada 32 meters. Don't touch the controller on the feet, eh? Ndoisirema L plates here in I Grey Dyke. 0719255655. Talk to me on Grey Dyke's Finest till 10 o'clock. Sisonke, it's exactly 7 o'clock. Stand by for Grey Dyke News.

0: voice.
1: 14 has officially opened for the 2026 GRADAG Awards. Follow the GRADAG Awards 2026 WhatsApp channel and cast your votes for preferred nominees across all categories. Voting closes on Monday, 14 September at 12 noon. Coming to you from the GRADAG Centre, this is your news on the hour read by Samantha Muringai. The mining sector remains central to Zimbabwe's economic growth strategy, with government saying continued investment in mineral beneficiation are strengthening exports, employment and overall economic performance. Speaking after presenting the 2026 mid-term budget review, Minister of Finance, Economic Development and Investment Promotion Professor Mturi Ncube said sustained investment in mining and value addition was helping drive economic growth while reinforcing macroeconomic stability.
2: Looking at the mining sector, we've encouraged investment into the sector. We've been insisting on beneficiation. This is also helping that sector to contribute more to the fiscus, to economic development, to a GDP growth, and to employment creation. We've been investing in infrastructure, or in dams, in roads, and that is again supporting our economic growth. We have not forgotten our social sectors. In health, whether looking at the issue of cancer machines, just an example, and or in the education sector, but also just the vulnerable, the BEAM program. We're doing all of that to support the vulnerable within our society, just to mention a few things. So the budget is on course. We're staying the course. We have stability. It is in line with also our stability attainment agenda.
1: In other news, the Zimbabwe School Examination Council has released the June 2026 ordinary and advanced level examination results, with the ordinary level pass rate standing at 3%, while the advanced level pass rate increased to 79.6%. Announcing the results, CIMSEC Board Chairperson Professor Paul Mafumo said only 291 candidates set for 5 or more O-level subjects out of a total of 37,000 candidates.
3: The total number of candidates who set for 5 or more subjects in June 2026 examinations was 291, which is 0.78% of the total candidature of 37,065. And the remainder set for less than 5 subjects. Of these, 9 candidates passed with a grade C or better, yielding a total pass rate of 3%. In comparison, the total number of candidates who sat for 5 or more subjects in June 2025 was 511, which is 1.27% of the total candidature of 40,368, and the remainder sat for 4 or less.
1: Professor Mafumo said the June examination session is primarily intended for candidates seeking to improve specific subjects rather than full-time school candidates, resulting in relatively low enrollment numbers. At advanced level, 91 candidates sat for the examinations compared to 110 in June 2025.
3: A total of 91 candidates set for the June 2026 advanced level examination. In comparison, the total of number of candidates who set for the 2025 June advanced level examination was 110. There was a decrease of 19 in candidature, translating to a percentage decrease of 17.27%. Of the 91 candidates of 2026, 54 candidates wrote 2 or more subjects, and 43 obtained grade E or better in 2 or more subjects, yielding a pass rate of 79.62%.
1: Thirsty for water? We dig it. MIS Bore Drilling is your go-to crew for drilling, flashing, deepening and surveying basically. If it involves water underground, we've got you covered. Find us at 1086 East Lishishavane, opposite Mimosa Bus Stop, or call us at 0717 110 725 or 0784 150 673. MIS Bore Drilling, we dig deep so you don't have to. Turning our attention to crime and courts, a 45-year-old Beatrice Mann has been sentenced to an effective 20 years in prison after being convicted of raping his 15-year-old daughter. The National Prosecuting Authority said the offence occurred in 2026 when the man assaulted the child while his wife was away. The abuse came to light in July 2026 after intercepted messages leading to his arrest. The Chief Regional Master Court handed down the sentence, which NPAZ said reflects the justice system's commitment to protecting children and holding offenders who abuse trust fully accountable. Concluding in the arts, a $600 purchase of an album by emerging Great Dark Sungura musician Goda Moyo has sparked calls for greater support of local artists, with lawyer Chivasa saying Zimbabweans should invest more in homegrown talent. Speaking to YFM, Chivasa said paying $600 for Goda Moyo's latest album was not about the price of the music, but about giving the young artist the publicity and financial backing needed to grow his career.
0: Zvinenge zvandakaita izvozvo ende yegoda moyo kuti akwanisewo kumaka music yake kuti inzwikwe mase enyika yeZimbabwe nekunze, nekuti zvinowanza kuudza vechidiki vane talent lacking of their music. 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
8: Pulse of the Dyke.
9: There seems to be some confusion, Grey Dyke. And it's there. Confusion is there. You know, one guy was trending for actually being given a ticket because he was using a class 2 driver's license to drive a class 4 vehicle. Meaning, could he license Ranga in Ranga Rira could drive a Gwenyeta, Sanga Chifamba Motkari Dik? He was then fined for that. So there's just been a lot of issues that's been happening. Perhaps was that ticket issued out by mistake or not? Because from my thinking and from my knowledge, Kudara, you would be given a license, wapi wa business, yako, could be a class 2, you would then be wapi wa futi class 4. Has that changed, Derek Grey Dyke? I don't know. There's just a bit of some confusion happening there. Was it a mistake? Was it not a mistake? Because definitely that ticket was definitely issued out. 0719255655. But drivers, come, let's gather here. Let's just have this conversation on the Pulse of the Grey Dyke, 101.9, 91.8. Okay. One message coming through. This one says, Mangwana Niakanaka Forbes driver, Vagapiwa ticket, Rukuti, Vargo Fambenamutkari Niki. Can I go to Panas of Akatanza and a good class 2, you know, but a class 4, ne 5, DDA Dube? That's what I also thought, my guy. But the ticket was issued out, meaning could you punish Akashatazi? Pane mistake, Yangaka eat my papong. 0719255655. Keep those messages coming through. Call me as well, so that we can help each other out here. Message coming through here as well reads, Mapurisa kamupa ticket akabaiza Forbes kana uine class 2 unovumira kudrive for all lower classes ze motikari. For example, kana unclassified one driver Okay, you're saying, for example, can I uri classified as class one, uno driver motokari dzese mu Zimbabwe. Kana uine class four, ukazotora class two, vanotora that class four license, osarane one license. Isaac Bupeni panetapo, kuma buru shops. Okay, interesting. So you are saying that kana uine class one, license ema bazi ya, you don't drive all classes of vehicles. Interesting. Okay. Great Dyke, let's help each other out here. Baba Melo, Parise Pasposa. Nice also that you locked on to your FM. You're coming through and you're saying, Molweni Forbes, class two in a vumira could drive at your motor luku. Baba Melo, Pasiposa po. Sakapaka bai zigera for Tim Rang. Timothy, Arisema Mix, big shout out to you, my guy. In Indri Boango Namuka Munyasha. 16 after 7, this one. Send me a voice notes, call me as well. My drivers, come here, let's gather here. Timbonazo Batrana, Panao, Irunetai. Till 10 o'clock, Great Ducks is okay on Great Ducks Finest. Yeah. 0719255655. Do keep those messages coming in. Breakfast.
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0: The music of Davido happening on the Pulse of the Great, going the Amas Three Steps Way, produced by Jazz World. Yeah, coming through right here on Great Dog's Finest 101.9, 91.8. It's exactly 23 minutes after 7. Duke Nini, 07192-55. 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
1: Breakfast. The debate rages on, Grey Dyke. 0719255655. Just getting a couple of some interesting messages that are coming through now. It's my business. Just in case you joined us, it's a very good morning to you. You know, there is one message coming through right here from Takudzwa. Arisema Mixwango. Okay. You are saying that, Forbes, I was following the issue that you're talking about, and it's quite interesting. The police officer is technically just enforcing the Road Traffic Act. He was right. He's saying that the police officer was right. And you're going to say that it is time that we update our laws to match reality. Right. Interesting. But what is the reality, my guy? Okay. We do have Adrian as well coming through. I said my mix, Adrian. Nice to know that I got to ride the pulse of the Great Dyke. You are saying that Forbes Mtemo waka chinja. Urimende peka introduce manusa de compliant plastic driver's license. Akaito under executive instrument 119 of 2023. Vaka chinja makategories update iyo. Saka technically. Ichokwadi, kana uchi driver kwa kana wapiwa business ye class 2, you are not licensed to drive or you are not allowed to drive a class 4 vehicle without testing for it. The police officer is right. Two interesting messages coming through on the pulse of the Grey Dyke, 27 minutes after 7, did Zongova come through and also have your say. Let's listen to some voice notes.
2: Morning, folks. 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
1: Oh my.
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0: breakfast.
1: Just played you Master H Impossible. 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And give Mama Coin as well is on standby to give you your sporting updates.
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1: And you are. I thought who famished that you
0: are. Fumble, okay, you are.
1: Oh, nice.
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0: The legendary Xavier Madzikatire. Shitara kechero cheo rainz Xavier. Saka waita za kuri pronounce wa nambuya kubusha. Saka wengu muti safiri yo. Yeah, legendary comedian, musician, a legend. Yeah, for those of you who perhaps grew up in that era, I'm sure you used to enjoy, you know, his comical part. Certainly passed away back in 1996. Played you a song that he features Katarina Paunyane. Coming through as your classic song of the hour. Breakfast. Stand by for Give Mo Makonye. Stand by for Give Mo Makonye. Who's coming up next to give you your sporting updates?
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2: The game changer, your man, in terms of sports updates from local, we got regional as well as international. And this morning, we are starting in the Chibuku Super Cup. That's the preliminary stage where we are going to watch T1 FC up against Triangle United at Mandava Stadium. That's in Shishavane. And we wait to see who is going to be in charge of T1 FC, talking of the head coach after the departure of Saul Chaminuka. And let's just wait and see what happens at Mandela Stadium. The big match also is at Ngoni Stadium, where Agama are going to take on Manika Diamonds. So Agama, the Sporting Eagles, are taking on the Ngoda boys, Manika Diamonds, for you. And let's wait and see what Yepe Jumpano Marua has caught. That's the coach for Manika Diamonds, the former T1 FC coach, now in charge of Manika Diamonds. So those are the two big matches this afternoon, where we are going to see who goes on to join the other 14 teams in the next round of the Chibuku Super Cup. And let's visit Chawanda Stadium, where we have confirmed that Islanders midfielder Monga Meli Chuma is joined Hard Rock FC in a big money deal. And Hard Rock FC flexing their muscles in the transfer market there. Monga Meli Chuma, the talismanic industrious midfielder, coming to Hard Rock FC.

0: That's what we have gathered them. And Dynamo's the Chibuku Super Cup winners from last season, as well as Scotland FC, the Castellaga Premier Soccer League champions for 2025. We will know their opponents tomorrow as the draw is going to take place at the CAF headquarters in Cairo, the capital city of Egypt. So let's wait and see what happens. Is Mavira going to conquer Africa? Let's wait and see. Chazunguza going back into the African safari. Let's wait and see. So all that will be out tomorrow, of course, in Cairo, Egypt. That's tomorrow. Let's wait and see. And of course, coming back home, a match involving High Ranger against FC Odin was abandoned yesterday in the SIFA Northern Region Soccer League match played yesterday. It was a midweek fixture, and of course, very, very controversial there. We wait to see the outcome from the disciplinary committee of the SIFA Northern Region Soccer League. What's going to happen there? Some controversy haunting our football. And of course, going right around the country and checking who is leading in the southern region, it's Wange Chipangano. They are in charge there, they are in control, but closely monitoring the situation is Darling Vision. And in the eastern region, it's Yada who are dominating there. The Zifa Central Region Soccer League is Blanket Mine, who are actually in control of the situation, 4 points ahead of their closest pursuers. That's Chapungu for you. And of course, let's also expect some big matches in the Zifa Munumtapa Challenge Cup that is coming soon. We are going to watch quite a number of big matches across the nation. My name is Kivo Makonye, the game changer. Did not ramba imakatirira kaya FM kuti murambe muchinzwa zvimwe zvine chekuita nezvemitambo.
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1: There is confusion, great day. Confusion, wombe chayo chayo. Regarding nawe my license and my classes ayo and my grades ayo. Let me tell you something that you didn't know. You know, for a fact. Did you know ukuthi license of Nom Zimbabwe class 2 yom Nom Zimbabwe wakenda ku UK. How vumele ku driver class 4. So Zimbabwe had to kuita my license avo kuti ange ari fachifambarana ne SADC, you know, so that whenever you then took your license with Dara, you'd require an international driver's license that you'd apply for that enabled you to drive all over SADC and I guess in Europe as well. But you know, the new license apparently in Zimbabwe, people are going to UK are facing problems with it. Because if you're a classified good driver going yet to UK, wagafuone kwa chifamba ni motokari diki, unutapewa ticket. Meaning that there could have been a possibility that that police officer was right. So I'm just saying, could maybe there needs to be some clarity here in terms of now the ministry. Because I'm also seeing quite a number of my messages that are coming through in my pictures and from what social media is saying. But if you then take a look at the statute instruments, manje, around Nayama licensee, the police officer, they had a point. So maybe it's a case of maybe, of what? Maybe now you could see ministry is clear. Or maybe the law needs to come out and be better. Just in case you're joining us, great tech. Let's run now, my driver's license, mano. Trending a couple of days ago was one guy who was fined money, 810 Zig, I think something equivalent to about 30-something dollars for driving a class 4 motor vehicle with a class 2 driver's license. So the question then was, Kuti, was the police officer right or was the police officer wrong? Class 4 motor vehicle with a class 2 driver's license. So the question then was, Kuti, was the police officer right or was the police officer

0: Share your thoughts with me today till 10 o'clock. Mr. Ndanga, big shout out to you. It was good talking to you. I said my mix, but it's a pachacha chapo. Svanda, big shout out to you. You say, Forbes, yeah, I would go to our AO gym. Zuri best, but Zuri best. Could this is what Jacamira say? Svanda, drink water with me and you. Big shout out to you. Thanks indeed for coming through. Okay, we'll take that into consideration, my guy. This message reads, Mapurisa ka gwenesa chaiko Forbes, mutemo waka chija. Ini ndiri dipu. You said that Mapurisa ka gwena chaiko Forbes, mutemo waka chija. Yeah. You say that mutemo waka chija, the police was right. Zinongo nyazi sa zoku mvuma, asi mutemo ndiwo ndiwo. The police officer was actually right to issue out that ticket to that gentleman. Drivers, let's gather here and have this discussion. 10 minutes before 8 o'clock, 0719255655. The 2-minute message. Call me, send me a voice note on Good Morning Great Dikes. It's okay, Great Dikers.
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4: As dark as the coals of Wange, as vivacious as chrome fields of Mtorashanga, I shine like the gold of Shurugwi. I am as pristine as waters of Palawani, rich as the mines of Mimosa, Unki, and Zimplats. Hunted like lithium, in my despair, hopes and aspirations, I glitter as scenic as Boterekwa. I am a smart, energetic Afropolitan. I am a great Daika. And my home is
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0: What a combination. Played you two in a row. Played you Jason Boone. Beautiful things. And in the background, what a combination. Makadzi Japreza Kokova. 8 o'clock it is. Stand by for Great Dyke News up next.
1: Breakfast. And now, the Great Dyke News. Miners have a voice.
2: Voting has officially opened for the 2026 GRADAG Awards. Follow the GRADAG Awards 2026 WhatsApp channel and cast your votes for preferred nominees across all categories. Voting closes on Monday, 14 September at 12 noon. Coming to you from the GRADAG Centre, this is your news on the hour read by Samantha Muringai. The mining sector remains central to Zimbabwe's economic growth strategy, with government saying continued investment in mineral beneficiation are strengthening exports, employment and overall economic performance. Speaking after presenting the 2026 mid-term budget review, Minister of Finance, Economic Development and Investment Promotion Professor Mturingwe said sustained investment in mining and value addition was helping drive economic growth while reinforcing macroeconomic stability.
3: To get the mining sector, we've encouraged investment into the sector. We've been insisting on beneficiation. This is also helping that sector to contribute more to the fiscus, to economic development, to a GDP growth, and to employment creation. We've been investing in infrastructure, or in dams, in roads, and that is again supporting our economic growth. We have not forgotten our social sectors. In health, whether looking at the issue of cancer machines, just an example, and or in the education sector, but also just the vulnerable, the BEAM program. We're doing all of that to support the vulnerable within our society, just to mention a few things. So the budget is on course. We're staying the course. We have stability. It is in line with also our stability attainment agenda.
2: In other news, the Zimbabwe School Examination Council has released the June 2026 ordinary and advanced level examination results, with the ordinary level pass rate standing at 3%, while the advanced level pass rate increased to 79.6%. Announcing the results, CIMSEC Board Chairperson Professor Paul Mafumo said only 291 candidates sat for 5 or more O-level subjects out of a total of 37,000 candidates.
4: The total number of candidates who sat for 5 or more subjects in June 2026 examinations was 291, which is 0.78% of the total candidature of 37,065. And the remainder sat for less than 5 subjects. Of these, 9 candidates passed with a grade C or better, yielding a total pass rate of 3%. In comparison, the total number of candidates who sat for 5 or more subjects in June 2025 was 511, which is 1.27% of the total candidature of 40,368, and the remainder sat for 4 or less.
2: Professor Mafumo said the June examination session is primarily intended for candidates seeking to improve specific subjects rather than full-time school candidates, resulting in relatively low enrollment numbers. At advanced level, 91 candidates sat for the examinations compared to 110 in June 2025.
4: A total of 91 candidates sat for the June 2026 advanced level examination. In comparison, the total of number of candidates who sat for the 2025 June advanced level examination was 110. There was a decrease of 19 in candidature, translating to a percentage decrease of 17.27%. Of the 91 candidates of 2026, 54 candidates wrote 2 or more subjects, and 43 obtained grade E or better in 2 or more subjects, yielding a pass rate of 79.62%.
2: Thirsty for water? We dig it. MIS bore drilling is your go-to crew for drilling, flashing, deepening and surveying basically. If it involves water underground, we've got you covered. Find us at 1086 East Lishishavane, opposite Mimosa Bus Stop, or call us at 0717-110-725 or 0784-150-673. MIS bore drilling, we dig deep so you don't have to. Turning our attention to crime and courts, a 45-year-old Beatrice Main has been sentenced to an effective 20 years in prison after being convicted of raping his 15-year-old daughter. National Prosecuting Authority said the offence occurred in 2026 when the man assaulted the child while his wife was away. The abuse came to light in July 2026 after intercepted messages leading to his arrest. The Chief Original Master Court handed down the sentence, which NPAZ said reflects the justice system's commitment to protecting children and holding offenders who abuse trust fully accountable. Concluding in the arts, a 600 US purchase of an album by emerging Great Dark Sungura musician Goda Moyo has sparked calls for greater support of local artists, with lawyer Chivasa saying Zimbabweans should invest more in homegrown talent. Speaking to YFM, Chivasa said paying 600 US for Goda Moyo's latest album was not about the price of the music, but about giving the young artist the publicity and financial backing needed to grow his career.
5: Zviniki zvandakaita izvozvo ndezvekumutsigira yeGoda Moyo kuti akwanise kumaketa music yake kuti inzwike mativi mana ese enyika yeZimbabwe nekunze, nekuti zvinowanza kutsikiridza vechidiki vane talent lack of marketing of their music. 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
2: 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We have more for you in an hour. 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
7: 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Tell you what, stand yourself a chance. You win my ticket, a Bora, right? 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Coming through at exactly 21 minutes after 8 o'clock. Going to be talking about issues to do with FC Platinum. Going to throw a bit of some FC Platinum trivia here and there. Kana ma answers as usual to Noma Zero of Wandibata. And tell you what, you'll be given a ticket to go and watch the next big game happening. That is Re Kasalaga Premier Soccer League, where FC Platinum will be playing Agama Bamandava Stadium. Right. So, make a date, lady, in the next Tongoti 3 or so minutes and you could be a winner. Pa FC Platinum Corner coming up next at exactly 21 minutes after 8 o'clock. So keep your ears to the ground and stand by to be a winner coming up next on the Pulse of the Great Dyke.
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8: As dark as the coals of Wange, as vivacious as chrome fields of Mtorashanga, I shine like the gold of Shurugwi. I am as pristine as waters of Palawani, rich as the mines of Mimosa, Unki, and Zimplatz. 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I am a smart, energetic Afropolitan. I am a great diker. And my home is
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5: Breakfast. 23 minutes after 8, Ndizonguva, this program is proudly brought to you by FC Platinum. Platinum Corner is now where you at. Divide 0719255655. Tell you what, you will be a winner. A winner, you will be. We will kickstart by giving you, that is, my tickets. The game happening over the weekend, not over this weekend, I think maybe the next 2 weeks or so, where FC Platinum will be playing against Agama in the Castle Lager Premier Soccer League. So Great Dyke will be asking you just a couple of questions. Zema Plato, pure Platinum play, and you will be a winner on the matter by 0719255655. Okay. So we're going to start off by asking you the question. Petros Mari, asata joina FC Platinum, and the EP team, Yaimbo Tambira. You think you know it? Come through. Tawaran in by 0719255655. Or come through. Tawaran in pa WhatsApp, pa SMS message. Or send me a voice note. Can find out if you're going to be a winner. That is on this one, right? Petros Mari. Asati adjoina ma plato pure platinum play. The EP team. Yang Gambe. Yang Kambutambira. You think you know it? Come through. You'll be a winner of a ticket that is Rogopinda Mu ground where Maplazo will be playing against Agama. That is in the next 2 weeks. Okay. We do have a winner. My Manu from Lord 2. Arise Mamix. You say Anga Chitambira Wange. Yebo. Yebo. Yeah. Yes. Petros Boutros Mare. Anga Chitambira, that is Wange. You are so right on that one before he joined Pure Platinum Play. 0719255655. I do have more tickets that I got to give you today. Pure Platinum Play. Yeah, Timmy, it'll go fire. Okay. Which FC Platinum player, Yauno Ziva Iwe, Yange nickname, Yainzi Spana? This player also played for Ngezi Platinum Stars. You think you know it? Difonere pa 0719255655. Or better still, send me a voice note. You can text me or send me a message on WhatsApp. Right. Scan find out who's on the call. Bear in mind, kuti maplats over the shop you have in on the next. So if you want to buy yourself, that is some regalia. Or Nagutenga, you know, my jersey, my plan. So my shop, you know, the next report that is, it should be in Eastleigh. Yes, in Eastleigh, just after my shop's Echo Estival. That's where you can actually find the shop and grab yourself a couple of goodies. It's there, my plan. So 0719255655. And Dimate, Rakuziva, the APFC Platinum player, Yangere nickname, Yainzi Spana. Clue. Player E, Yakambu Tambira Ngezi Platinum Stars. You think you know it? Dibate on the pass of the Great Dark. I have one Lloyd coming through. And you're saying that Asi Renson Pavari. Is it Renson Pavari? No, it is not, my guy. Try again. 0719255655. Am I going to get a winner now? Am I going to get a winner? Nguva ndozi ndiri kubaya great. I'll ask you that question again in case you missed it. Which FC Platinum player angaine nickname yainzi Spanner player E akatambira zvakare Ngezi Platinum Stars? Musane bipe genga. Usahle ndifonere wangu ndifonere. Everyone who gets a hold of me and phonera will be a winner this morning on Pure Platinum Corner, proudly powered by Maplatso, Maplatso. Okay, we have another message coming through. This one from Arnold. I say my mix, and you said that Forbes player cho has a PTC. No, has a PTC. First wrong. Okay. 0719255655. Talk to me on Great Axe Finest. Want to find out who was that FC Platinum player got a nickname in the spanner? I Great Axe Nigga my corner why. Okay, so I'm gonna jump on to the third and last question, right? Did the three tickets that I gotta give away? Which year did FC Platinum win its second Chibuku Super Cup? Nderipi gore raka winner FC Platinum second Chibuku Super Cup? You think no iziva? 0719255655. Let me know which year that one is, right? On the pulse of the Great Dank, this program proudly powered by Pure Platinum Play, FC Platinum. They will be in action against Scotland. That is in the Chibuku Super Cup over the weekend. We do wish them all the best. Gogovamobi, muri say say say. Munona bore re gogovamobi.
0: I'm going
5: to be out
0: for this
5: time. Tawarai go. Maflatso, maflatso. Vaka win a second Chibuku Super Cup. Yeah, was already.
0: I don't
5: know. Oh, but I'm going to be too. Try it on a go.
0: I'm Donald.
5: Donald, Danny.
0: I'm
5: going to be in the Kangana. No, go buy it. Of course, why not? Congratulations, my winner.
0: All right,
5: so, game to yeah. Yeah, yeah, yeah. We have to try ticket, but we have to Tora to go to the Friday. Aniga.
0: All right.
5: But I can't see this weekend. I record 2 weeks' time.
0: Wow.
5: It's in Vogue. Congratulations, Gogoba Mobile. Yeah. Donald Teguru is the name of that player, right? Did ask you the third and final question, which year did Maplatso win its second Chibuku Super Cup? Okay. We do have King Tawana coming through, and you said, Forbes, it is 2021. All road leading to Mandava Stadium, that is in the Castle Laga Premier Soccer League. Maplatso achangashitanga tambane agama team rango, and it no support our home team as we push them kuti vange vachipedza season vari panzvimbo iri bowango. 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

0: married to a hip-hop star, ASAP, a billionaire. She's got it going on. Mother 2-3, Riri, Rihanna, Man Down, coming through as your classic song of the hour today on a Wednesday.
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2: The game changer, your man, in terms of sports updates from local, we got it now as well as international. And this morning, we are starting in the Chibuku Super Cup. That's the preliminary stage. Where we are going to watch T1 FC up against Triangle United at Mandava Stadium. That's in Shabane. And we wait to see who is going to be in charge of T1 FC, talking of the head coach after the departure of Saul Chaminuka. And let's just wait and see what happens at Mandava Stadium. The big match also is at Ngoni Stadium, where Agama are going to take on Manika Diamonds. So Agama, the Sporting Eagles, are taking on the Ngoda boys, Manika Diamonds, for you. And let's wait and see what Yepe Jumpano Marua has caught. That's the coach for Manika Diamonds, the former T1 FC coach, now in charge of Manika Diamonds. So those are the two big matches this afternoon, where we are going to see who goes on to join the other 14 teams in the next round of the Chibuku Super Cup. And let's visit Chawanda Stadium, where we have confirmed that Islanders midfielder Monga Meli Chuma is joined Hard Rock FC in a big money deal. And Hard Rock FC flexing their muscles in the transfer market there. Monga Meli Chuma, the talismanic industrious midfielder, coming to Hard Rock FC. That's what we have gathered. And Dynamos, the Chibuku Super Cup winners from last season, as well as Scotland FC, the Castellaga Premier Soccer League champions for 2025, will know their opponents tomorrow, as the draw is going to take place at the CAF headquarters in Cairo, the capital city of Egypt. So let's wait and see what happens. Is Mavira going to conquer Africa? Let's wait and see. Chazunguza going back into the African safari. Let's wait and see. So all that will be out tomorrow, of course, in Cairo, Egypt. That's tomorrow. Let's wait and see. And of course, coming back home, a match involving High Ranger against FC Odin was abandoned yesterday in the SIFA Northern Region Soccer League match played yesterday. It was a midweek fixture, and of course, very controversial there. We wait to see the outcome from the disciplinary committee of the SIFA Northern Region Soccer League. What's going to happen there? Some controversy haunting our football. And of course, going right around the country and checking who is leading in the southern region, it's Wange Chipangano. They are in charge there, they are in control, but closely monitoring the situation is Talent Vision. And in the eastern region, it's Yada who are dominating there. The Zifa Central Region Soccer League is Planet Mine, who are actually in control of the situation, 4 points ahead of their closest pursuers. That's Chapungu for you. And of course, let's also expect some big matches in the Zifa Murumtapa Challenge Cup that is coming soon, where we are going to watch quite a number of or big matches across the nation. My name is Kivo Makonye, the game changer. Did not run by Magatiraka. Yeah, FM. Put Murandem Chinzo Jimwe, Shinechekuita, Neje Mitambo.
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0: Shasha, DP Sa. Did see her perform some time. Should be Kwekwe. Oh, Kadoma. Yeah. She was struggling, huh? Yeah, first stage of Pasipa Kemsikana. She needs to improve. All the same, yeah, she does have a fantastic voice. DP Sa, happening on Great Dax Finest on 101.9, 91.8. It's the 5th of August today. It's actually my birthday. Would you believe it? Yeah. Turned something, something. I'd actually forgotten goodness birthday rango up until I saw a couple of messages coming through. Yeah, it's my birthday today. Happy, happy me. Okay. I've turned a year older. Nothing much has changed. Or has it? I don't know. It's August. It's winter. That doesn't really feel like winter. You know, would you say winter no irguto no re great dike or not? In the confusion and denial. Yes, of course, the, you know, the usual time, you could see time, yeah, like, you know, kudoka, yeah, we are in winter. But does it really feel like winter? Kurukutonora is a great dark, because in this moment, you feel like kurukutonora. I spent half the day, this off like a jacket rash. Or maybe climate change is happening. It could be me that's wrong. 0719255655. How do you rate winter in Noi? How has it been going for you so far? Would you say it's kuruto nore re winter in Noi or not? But our name is Kutika winter ga urumbonyatoka feel I say. It's exactly 8:49 till 10 o'clock. Sisonke. Breakfast.
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Tina Chikoma Settings. I love our Tizarizhe Kumanya. Musimu what? Musimu samba, musimu salala. I just want to say happy birthday to Ya FM. 2015 was a year when we started, and today we're celebrating 11 years of its existence. I hope to see you soon.

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The music of K-Champs Madero happening on the Pulse of the Great Dyke FM 101.9, 91.8. When this guy came on board, we thought Kutangari one hit wonder. But no, he still got it going on. Winter, you know, a Great Dyke. Come through, let's talk about it. How could you say it to honorary winter? We are almost gone. You know, Pera winter. Would you say it was cold or maybe, you know, just your average winter? Yeah. 0719255655. For me, it really hasn't been that cold, except maybe in the evenings or perhaps in the mornings. Okay. Joe Olarisema Mix, nice to know that you're locked on to your FM. Good, good, nice to have you here. You said morning Forbes Bo. In any problem, I think my seasons are changing, Forbes. You discover that July watch your phone go teacher to Nora Kana Suva Wanda to Nora. Saka so far winter in Forbes as quick as the Tonora Chaiso Chaiso. Yeah, I agree with you totally. Okay. We have Vapanasha coming through. Big shout out to Arisema Mix. You say morning Forbes. Except in the mornings, Nema Neru, Divopo not fake a jacket. I see throughout the day and throughout Zwesonango Cheetah, winter and Nigamboti inotono, right? Lloyd, Uri Boango, big shout out to you, Arisema Mix as well. And you say morning Forbes. Kuruto Nora, especially for us, Tino Mukira. Mubude mumbawa chos na juicy. Dibo power powers dona kuti August na July is sure vanu tonora. I hear you, man. I hear you. 2 minutes before we get to 9 o'clock. 0719255655. Could you say this winter? Was it really cold or just imweyaya? It's winter. Talk to me on the Pulse of the Great Dyke. Stand by for Great Dyke News up next. Taking us there. And Aisha, Chibata Mavichauya. Mama.

0: best. And now, the Grey Dyke News. Miners have a voice.
1: Voting has officially opened for the 2026 Grey Dyke Awards. Follow the Grey Dyke Awards 2026 WhatsApp channel and cast your votes for preferred nominees across all categories. Voting closes on Monday, 14 September at 12 noon. Coming to you from the Grey Dyke Centre, this is your news on the hour read by Samantha Muringai. The mining sector remains central to Zimbabwe's economic growth strategy, with government saying continued investment in mineral beneficiation are strengthening exports, employment and overall economic performance. Speaking after presenting the 2026 mid-term budget review, Minister of Finance, Economic Development and Investment Promotion Professor Mturi Ncube said sustained investment in mining and value addition was helping drive economic growth while reinforcing macroeconomic stability.
2: Look at the mining sector. We've encouraged investment into the sector. We've been insisting on beneficiation. This is also helping that sector to contribute more to the fiscus, to economic development, to a GDP growth, and to employment creation. We've been investing in infrastructure, or in dams, in roads, and that is again supporting our economic growth. We have not forgotten our social sectors. In health, whether looking at the issue of cancer machines, just an example, and or in the education sector, but also just the vulnerable, the BEAM program. We're doing all of that to support the vulnerable within our society, just to mention a few things. So the budget is on course. We're staying the course. We have stability. It is in line with also our stability attainment agenda.
1: In other news, the Zimbabwe School Examination Council has released the June 2026 ordinary and advanced level examination results, with the ordinary level pass rate standing at 3%, while the advanced level pass rate increased to 79.6%. Announcing the results, CIMSEC Board Chairperson Professor Paul Mavumo said only 291 candidates set for 5 or more O-level subjects out of a total of 37,000 candidates.
3: The total number of candidates who set for 5 or more subjects in June 2026 examinations was 291, which is 0.78% of the total candidature of 37,065. And the remainder set for less than 5 subjects. Of these, 9 candidates passed with a grade C or better, yielding a total pass rate of 3%. In comparison, the total number of candidates who sat for 5 or more subjects in June 2025 was 511, which is 1.27% of the total candidature of 40,368, and the remainder sat for 4 or less.
1: Professor Mavumo said the June examination session is primarily intended for candidates seeking to improve specific subjects rather than full-time school candidates, resulting in relatively low enrollment numbers. At advanced level, 91 candidates sat for the examinations compared to 110 in June 2025.
3: A total of 91 candidates set for the June 2026 advanced level examination. In comparison, the total of number of candidates who set for the 2025 June advanced level examination was 110. There was a decrease of 19 in candidature, translating to a percentage decrease of 17.27%. Of the 91 candidates of 2026, 54 candidates wrote 2 or more subjects, and 43 obtained grade E or better in 2 or more subjects, yielding a pass rate of 79.62%.
1: Thirsty for water? We dig it. MIS bore drilling is your go-to crew for drilling, flashing, deepening and surveying basically. If it involves water underground, we've got you covered. 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MIS bore drilling, we dig deep so you don't have to. Turning our attention to crime and courts, a 45-year-old Beatrice Mann has been sentenced to an effective 20 years in prison after being convicted of raping his 15-year-old daughter. The National Prosecuting Authority said the offence occurred in 2026 when the man assaulted the child while his wife was away. The abuse came to light in July 2026 after intercepted messages leading to his arrest. The Chief Regional Master Court handed down the sentence, which NPAZ said reflects the justice system's commitment to protecting children and holding offenders who abuse trust fully accountable. Concluding in the arts, a $600 purchase of an album by emerging Great Dark Sungura musician Gorda Moyo has sparked calls for greater support of local artists, with lawyer Chivasa saying Zimbabweans should invest more in homegrown talent. Speaking to YFM, Chivasa said paying $600 for Gorda Moyo's latest album was not about the price of the music, but about giving the young artist the publicity and financial backing needed to grow his career.
4: Zviniki zvandakaita izvozvo ndezvekumutsigira yeGoda Moyo kuti akwanisewo kumaketa music yake kuti inzwikwe mativi mana ese enyika yeZimbabwe nekunze, nekuti zvinowanza kutsikiridza vechidiki vane talent lack of marketing of their music. 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
1: I'm Samantha Muringai, and that's all for now. 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
5: 18 minutes after 9 is your time this winter, 5th of August 2026. I'm just curious to find out, Kuti, how would you say winter in Oere? Youngest Nyato Tonora, Kanabuti, younger Nguerimaya. You know, winter is it. Huh? How would you say this winter was? It didn't angle winter, and I we see saying it. You know, I remember my winter, Tokono Koraka and Vikir, Sekoka, Queen Bira, which you punirira. Ha! But this winter, I thought, in fact, Kuti, it was going to be very cold, but bana. That's according to me, Iorkyo no say. 0719255655. Abigail, Uriboy, and I still know that I got the false of the grand, like you said. Forbes, morning, Kurukuto Nora. I bet you, Kuti Kanakwa Kudokerera, Udenge Wakuenda Kodziram Shana, the Popa Unonaka. Winter Eriko Forbes and Gruto Norawena. This winter has been very cold. Ha! Sure, Abigail. Yes, Mshanorunaka here and there. As I speak now, some of my workmates already Faruto Ziazu up and Mshana. But would you say it has been really that cold in the winter, or it's just been that winter? Okay, we have Frederick coming through as well on the pass of the Grey Dyke. And you say, morning. It's been cold, Forbes. Specifically for us, Tido Mukira. Kana uchu Mukira urukuchizwa chando. Asika nosika Mukiri uriboa ako. Gogobambo bimurukuni bipira ita wala ineni. On the pulse of the Great Dark FM 101.9, 91.8. We have another message here. This one is coming through from Zoe. Arisema mix Zoe. I hope I pronounced it correctly. And you say, Forbes, my one. Yeah. 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

0: kuseni tichibuda mumba tenge takatooma maoko nokugezesa vana nokugazira vana kuti vange vachibuda panze vachina kuchikoro. Yeah, so is it called? Quarter past nine, this is on Great Dyke. Do keep your messages coming through on the Pulse of the Great Dyke, 101.9, 91.8. Gogo Bambo be finally deciding to call. Gogo, what did he say? Say? Mushe, we're going to honor where we enter, you know, you can out. Ah, pana, pana. Oh.
1: Ah,
0: Thank you so much, Gogo Mambo B. Thank you so much for coming through. It's exactly 17 minutes after 9 o'clock. We have no matter kwa mabika. And we say in Fobusi, kuno kuchaka chena. Zisinga ite. And chiru kucheka. Hey! Okay, Baron Papa Shingo, you good, my guy? You say morning, Forbes, happy birthday to you. Thank you, and your FM as well. Winter Gruton, Wara Wango, Paka Ipa. Enjoy the music as always. Baron Papa Shingo, Appa. Big shout out to you, Baron. Nice to know that I got to the Pulse of the Great Dyke. Sakuma Shingo, go. Chakaba, chaka chando wango. Stay connected to Great Dyke's finest till 10 o'clock. Sisonke. Rana Rulex. Yeah. Blink 4. Zirikwese. Coming up on Great Dyke's finest. Banging on your

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Another Pump Boy produced by One Master Flex. Yeah, he's got it going on. Tarenda, Riri TTT, Ronda Remoyo coming through Panapaya FM, the pulse of the Great Dyke 101.991. And I'm hearing Kuti, Advocate Chivasa, Chivasa, Chivasa, Vagatenga album, it is $600. Yeah, talking about empowering Great Dyke artists. Yeah, so. Godamoyo's got it going on. It is indeed a good song with that $600. Every penny is worth it that Advocate Chivasa paid for it. Coming through right here on Great Dyke's Finest. Stand by for your classic song of the hour. Coming up next.

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4: 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Classic song of the hour. Classics. Leave here.

That there is the music of V Man Busy. Is it V Man Busy? No, it's not V Man Busy, right? That's a V. I don't want the V jet, right? Yeah. Mzee Nonzi Taku Taku. I remember back in the day. Yeah, lots of us danced to this kind of music. Hailing from Botswana, taking music to another level back then. That there was a classic song of the hour. Govaz of the Sky at exactly 9:36. Stand by for your sporting update coming up next.

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2: Amangwana nemangwana nakaraka magreta akasikizikiza namagreta akasamahle ilizo lami nguki kumakhonye the game changer your man in terms of sports updates from local we got it now as well as international and this morning we are starting in the Chibuku Super Cup that's the preliminary stage where we are going to watch Tewane FC up against Triangle United at Mandava Stadium that's in Shishavane and we wait to see who is going to be in charge of Tewane FC talking of the head coach after the departure of Saul Chaminuka and let's just wait and see what happens at Mandava Stadium. The big match also is at Nkoni Stadium where Agama are going to take on Manica Diamonds. So Agama, the Sporting Eagles are taking on the Ngoda boys, Manica Diamonds for you. And let's wait and see what Yepe Jumpano Marua has got. That's the coach for Manica Diamonds, the former Tewane FC coach, now in charge of Manica Diamonds. So those are the two big matches this afternoon where we are going to see who goes on to join the other 14 teams in the next round of the Chibuku Super Cup. And let's visit Chawanda Stadium where we have confirmed that Islanders midfielder Mongameli Chuma is joined Hard Rock FC in a big money deal. And Hard Rock FC flexing their muscles in the transfer market there. Mongameli Chuma, the talismanic industrious midfielder, coming to Hard Rock FC. That's what we have gathered. And Dynamos, the Chibuku Super Cup winners from last season, as well as Scotland FC, the Castellaga Premier Soccer League champions for 2025 will know their opponents tomorrow as the draw is going to take place at the CAF headquarters in Cairo, the capital city of Egypt. So let's wait and see what happens. Is Mavira going to conquer Africa? Let's wait and see. Chazunguza going back into the African safari. Let's wait and see. So all that will be out tomorrow, of course, in Cairo, Egypt. That's tomorrow. Let's wait and see. And of course, coming back home, a match involving High Range against FC Odin was abandoned yesterday in the SIFA Northern Region Soccer League match played yesterday. It was a midweek fixture. And of course, very controversial there. We wait to see the outcome from the disciplinary committee of the SIFA Northern Region Soccer League. What's going to happen there? Some controversy haunting our football. And of course, going right around the country and checking who is leading in the Southern Region. It's Wange Chipangano. They are in charge there. They are in control. But closely monitoring the situation is Talent Vision. And in the Eastern Region, it's Yada who are dominating there. The Zifa Central Region Soccer League is Blanket Mine who are actually in control of the situation. 4 points ahead of their closest pursuers. That's Chapungu for you. And of course, let's also expect some big matches in the Zifa Murumtapa Challenge Cup that is coming soon. Where we are going to watch quite a number of big matches across the nation. My name is Kivo Makonye, the game changer. I did not ramba imakatiraka. Yeah, FM. Kutimurambe mchinzwa zvimwe zvine chekuita nezvemitambo.
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5: Great Akers, yeah, we're going to do this again on a Monday, Thursday, tomorrow, and Ipo Friday, and Ipo Zakare. So Major will be taking you through breakfast, that is Thursday, Friday. Great night for me. Tozo Batana, then have yourself a lovely, lovely, lovely day. If you're traveling, please stay safe. Drive to stay alive, as harm as possible. My holidays are just around the corner, Saka. Please, just be a bit careful out there. Tona na great day. Kinini, today is my birthday. Sagara gaite mundo tamba chipis. Great day.

It's late time for myself, a lovely morning. Breakfast. Taking us to the news at 10, licking my chest, so chikopo kopo.

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1: Voting has officially opened for the 2026 Great Dyke Awards. Follow the Great Dyke Awards 2026 WhatsApp channel and cast your votes for preferred nominees across all categories. Voting closes on Monday, 14 September at 12 noon. Coming to you from the Great Dyke Centre, this is your news on the hour read by Samantha Muringai. The mining sector remains central to Zimbabwe's economic growth strategy, with government saying continued investment in mineral beneficiation are strengthening exports, employment and overall economic performance. Speaking after presenting the 2026 mid-term budget review, Minister of Finance, Economic Development and Investment Promotion Professor Mturingwe said sustained investment in mining and value addition was helping drive economic growth while reinforcing macroeconomic stability.
2: Look at the mining sector, we've encouraged investment into the sector. We've been insisting on beneficiation. This is also helping that sector to contribute more to the fiscus, to economic development, to our GDP growth, and to employment creation. We've been investing in infrastructure, in dams, in roads, and that is again supporting our economic growth. We have not forgotten our social sectors. In health, whether looking at the issue of cancer machines, just an example, and or in the education sector, but also just the vulnerable, the BEAM program. We're doing all of that to support the vulnerable within our society, just to mention a few things. So the budget is on course. We are staying the course. We have stability. It is in line with also our stability attainment agenda.
1: In other news, the Zimbabwe School Examination Council has released the June 2026 ordinary and advanced level examination results, with the ordinary level pass rate standing at 3%, while the advanced level pass rate increased to 79.6%. Announcing the results, CIMSEC Board Chairperson Professor Paul Mafumo said only 291 candidates set for 5 or more O-level subjects out of a total of 37,000 candidates.
3: The total number of candidates who set for 5 or more subjects in June 2026 examinations was 291, which is 0.78% of the total candidature of 37,065. And the remainder set for less than 5 subjects. Of these, 9 candidates passed with a grade C or better, yielding a total pass rate of 3%. In comparison, the total number of candidates who set for 5 or more subjects in June 2025 was 511, which is 1.27% of the total candidature of 40,368, and the remainder set for 4 or less.
1: Professor Mafumo said the June examination session is primarily intended for candidates seeking to improve specific subjects rather than full-time school candidates, resulting in relatively low enrollment numbers. At advanced level, 91 candidates sat for the examinations compared to 110 in June 2025.
3: A total of 91 candidates set for the June 2026 advanced level examination. In comparison, the total of the number of candidates who set for the 2025 June advanced level examination was 110. There was a decrease of 19 in candidature, translating to a percentage decrease of 17.27%. Of the 91 candidates of 2026, 54 candidates wrote 2 or more subjects, and 43 obtained grade E or better in 2 or more subjects, yielding a pass rate of 79.62%.
1: Thirsty for water? We dig it. MIS bore drilling is your go-to crew for drilling, flashing, deepening and surveying basically. If it involves water underground, we've got you covered. Find us at 1086 East Lishishavane, opposite Mimosa Bus Stop, or call us at 0717-110-725 or 0784-150-673. MIS bore drilling, we dig deep so you don't have to. Turning our attention to crime and courts, a 45-year-old Beatrice Main has been sentenced to an effective 20 years in prison after being convicted of raping his 15-year-old daughter. The National Prosecuting Authority said the offence occurred in 2026 when the man assaulted the child while his wife was away. The abuse came to light in July 2026 after intercepted messages leading to his arrest. The Chief Regional Master Court handed down the sentence, which NPAZ said reflects the justice system's commitment to protecting children and holding offenders who abuse trust fully accountable. Concluding in the arts, a $600 purchase of an album by emerging Great Dark Sungura musician Goda Moyo has sparked calls for greater support of local artists, with lawyer Chivasa saying Zimbabweans should invest more in homegrown talent. Speaking to YFM, Chivasa said paying $600 for Goda Moyo's latest album was not about the price of the music, but about giving the young artist the publicity and financial backing needed to grow his career.
4: Zviniki zvandakaita izvozvo ndezvekumutsigira yeGoda Moyo kuti akwanise kumaketa music yake kuti inzwikwe mativi mana ese enyika yeZimbabwe nekunze, nekuti zvinowanza kutsikiridza vechidiki vane talent lack of marketing of their music. 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
1: I'm Samantha Muringai, and that's all for now. We have more for you in an hour. Stay with us, stay with the powers of the Grey Dag.
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1: 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My name is Shuma Lovchedidi. And this is Jam Dada. This is Esther Bimbai. Ndinewe bururu wangu kusukira nenguva dza 2 o'clock. Otherwise, uri kuzvigona seiko. Kare seiko kadhirike kurarama, kadhirike upenyu aka. Uri kufambisa ose, uri kugona ose. Special thanks kuna Forbes. Angai newe pa Good Morning Great Jack from 6 till 10. Make sure that you do link up with him again. Same time tomorrow. Mchimbo jumpstart as well. Ako unam koma for bilo ukamugadza. And because it's a Wednesday, you gotta let me know what's in your mind. Rumbo fungi uko chitatu chakaropa fanzo kudai. What are you thinking? What are you up to? Jango ujite winani. And of course, you say good morning to me. Don't find it out once. Wow, ushitaura. And uchindi mutao. I really, really, really love that. So do the deal and get in touch on 0719255655. We are also on Facebook. Do remember to check our Facebook page. That is at YFM Zim. And make sure and remember to use ama capital later when saying YFM Zimbabwe. And make sure also you link up with us on our WhatsApp channel at YFM Zimbabwe.

His name is Minister Michael Mayendere, coming through with a song titled Bakorango on a beautiful Wednesday at 071-925-5655. Good morning, Stella. How are you doing? It is good to know that you're looked in. Thank you so much for getting in touch. And also, good morning to you, Mairu Vimbo. I see you and our friends linking up with us from Shirugwe, Baba Mati, Shiruku Fambere. Thank you so much for getting in touch. A big shout out to you, for Jakari James. Good morning. Good to know that you're looked on. And of course, loving the vibe.

0: It's HKT Boss coming through with a song titled Nada featuring Santa St. Flo, and it reminded me of my friend. 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Hasio, ay, ni kuna kukuti nyaze mjolezi. 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

This one comes through from Shakira featuring one Burna Boy. Kambuka chinze Die Die. It was the official theme song for the FIFA World Cup 2026. And of course, you're listening to FM 91.8 and 101.9. The first hour. How are you doing? How are you doing? What are you up to? Chango uchite winani. I gotta know all of that. Yeah, good morning to you, Moyo. Good to know that you are locked on. I want to good morning to you. How is Buza? Good to know that you're loving the vibe and you're locked on. Good morning to you. Thank you so much for linking up. And also a big shout out to you for Jakare Hilton. Good to know that you're locked on. And also a big shout out to you for Jakare Amai Atipa. Thank you so much for your message. So after your messages, we're going to come back and take a look at what is trending on social media. Get to talk about it. So make sure that you don't dare touch

0: 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Kambuka Shinze Zachosa on your FM 91.8 and 101.9. So, you know, yeah, thank you so much for your messages. I can still see my messages in Yarwin. And thank you so much for the love that you continue giving us. And of course, taking in your voice notes, like I always get to say, my voice in this to Romanzo. Roma Fadra Singaite.
1: Hello, yes, I'm by Chrissy, my prince, my jangobe. That's not like an beta audio, and with the Amazon Zakawantis. She could tanga no tender mari, but she's a pagatpe guru could die three watano.
0: I mean,
1: she too, the dog Morosa Murio, Yekwa kwenzi, iri kuchipinge uko, Mots Linda, kuchikore, kwese kukonishiti mnofara ere. 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Thank you, Esther, bye.

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That is where you are. And of course, still taking in your messages.

0: Your good morning messages. Before we get straight to what is trending on social media, a big shout out to one ad baba came through saying hands and so mkoma frogs vandino shanda na avona Melissa Mountain office avaripa 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Baba Trinity, good to know that you're locked down. Good morning. It is also good to know that you're locked down. Anzo mkase shakucham dara. I'm good. I'm doing fine, Baba Trinity. 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Anzo, please do say good morning. 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Thank you so much, Baba Trinity. And also, good morning to you, Baron. 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I've lost that one. Hey. Taking a look at Nyaya Druku trend up social media, and I think I've got a message kumba vadzo se shadzo. I think we should limit Zatinoba. Panezumwe zunzoguti kana chibaka. I was going to fango kusia. So this message is going out to every mbava out there. I was going to put it here. Because mkomana chema chema, mkomana wari zamere, mkomana wa jamba. Listen to this.
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0: irumbi. I was being for real. No, I can't remember. 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So this one coming to you from the unveiled, the unveiled. 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Lot of people are complaining. It's not the only one that is complaining. Ma, so you know what? Mama right here is also complaining.
1: Yes, Ronda Abirwa Mapoto Pamoto. Tapeza Mona Sadza Patakuta gets no Gazera Pekupa Kurira. One way for the Sadza name Rioza Taku and Matosi Tata Bigira Panze, Power Pamoto Sada Bira President, was Gauksana Market. Tata Abirwa Sadza Nezuro Nemurio. One way. Yes, Ronda Abirwa.

0: The Pulse of a Dyke. 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Escape to Palawani with day and overnight packages, never to forget. Picture this, 7 kilometers of sparkling blue waters, the rush of speedboats, a music-filled sunset cruise on Chipikiri, the thrill of zipline that comes with a complimentary canoe ride, fun at the beach park, succulent fresh farmed fish, and amazing paintball shooting battles with your crew. 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
1: Said I need to retreat, reboot and rejuvenate.
0: Ask not what the government can do for me, but what I can do for my government. 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
2: 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Yes, only chitima korokoto. 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Yagat simu zira ma businesses. 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

0: His name is K-Taps, coming to you with this one titled Madiro. It is 6 minutes to 11 o'clock and opening over. A big shout out to you, people. Kai, good to know that you're locked on. And of course, this August, let's go zero on road accidents. Let's say no to drunk driving. If you are tired, you can go to up and need just stop and rest. Also, procedure zvako wazorora.
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0: And talking about Nyayadze road safety, there is a very sad incident yakaitika ku Harare uko. 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So the Zimbabwe Republic Police has urged motorists yese zvavo to exercise extreme caution and keep a proper lookout, reduce speed when approaching my pedestrians are crossing, and always give way to my pedestrians. This August, Patrugu Travel, let us all remember that. And also taking a look at Zimwenyadzi, good trend up on social media. 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So that is also what is trending on social media, and this is according to the H Metro. 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The bodies are finally

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And Mrumo Wacho, he's still waiting for trial. 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

0: be telling you more about that story straight after the news. 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So after the news, we continue taking a look at some nyaya dziri kutrenda pa social media. Uyo anonzi Yetakura akabatana na Kelvin Mangena kambo kachinzi Venda.
1: No. I like chopping. 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

0: Luis.
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4: Voting has officially opened for the 2026 GRADAG Awards. 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Voting closes on Monday, 14 September at 12 noon. Coming to you from the GRADAG Center, this

0: This is your news on the hour, read by Samantha Muringai. The mining sector remains central to Zimbabwe's economic growth strategy, with government saying continued investment in mineral beneficiation are strengthening exports, employment, and overall economic performance. Speaking after presenting this meeting, Minister of Finance, Economic Development and Investment Promotion, Professor Mturi Ncube, said sustained investment in mining and value addition was seeking macroeconomic stability.
1: Look at the mining sector. We've encouraged investment into the sector. We've been insisting on beneficiation. This is also helping that sector to contribute to economic development, the issue of cancer machines, just an example, and or in the education sector, but also just the vulnerable, the BEAM program that to support the vulnerable within our society, just to mention a few things. So the budget is on course. We're staying the course. We have stability. It is in line with also our stability attainment agenda.
0: In other news, the Zimbabwe School Examination Council has released the June 2026 ordinary and advanced level examination results, with the ordinary level pass rate standing at 3%, while the advanced level pass rate increased to 79.6%. Announcing the results, CIMSEC Board Chairperson Professor Paul Mavumo said only 291 candidates set for 5 or more O-level subjects out of a total of 37,000 candidates.
2: The total number of candidates who set for 5 or more subjects in June 2026 examinations was 291, which is 0.78% of the total candidature of 37,065. And the remainder set for less than 5 subjects. Of these, 9 candidates passed with a grade C or better, yielding a total pass rate of 3%. In comparison, the total number of candidates who sat for 5 or more subjects in June 2025 was 511, which is 1.27%, the total candidature of 40,368, and the remainder sat for 4 or less.
0: Professor Mavumo said the June examination session is primarily intended for candidates seeking to improve specific subjects rather than full-time school candidates, resulting in relatively low enrollment numbers. At advanced level, 91 candidates sat for the examinations compared to 110 in June 2025.
2: A total of 91 candidates set for the June 2026 advanced level examination. In comparison, the total of the number of candidates who set for the 2025 June advanced level examination was 110. There was a decrease of 19 in candidature, translating to a percentage decrease of 17.27%. Of the 91 candidates of 2026, 54 candidates wrote 2 or more subjects, and 43 obtained grade E or better in 2 or more subjects, yielding a pass rate of 79.62%.
0: Thirsty for water? We dig it. MIS Bore Drilling is your go-to crew for drilling, flashing, deepening and surveying basically. If it involves water underground, we've got you covered. Find us at 1086 East Lishishavane, opposite Mimosa Bus Stop, or call us at 0717-110-725 or 0784-150-673. MIS Bore Drilling, we dig deep so you don't have to. Turning our attention to crime and courts, a 45-year-old Beatrice Mann has been sentenced to an effective 20 years in prison after being convicted of raping his 15-year-old daughter. The National Prosecuting Authority said the offence occurred in 2026 when the man assaulted the child while his wife was away. The abuse came to light in July 2026 after intercepted messages leading to his arrest. The Chief Original Master Court handed down the sentence, which NPAZ said reflects the justice system's commitment to protecting children and holding offenders who abuse trust fully accountable. Concluding in the arts, a $600 purchase of an album by emerging Great Dark Sungura musician Goda Moyo has sparked calls for greater support of local artists, with lawyer Chivasa saying Zimbabweans should invest more in homegrown talent. Speaking to YFM, Chivasa said paying $600 for Goda Moyo's latest album was not about the price of the music, but about giving the young artist the publicity and financial backing needed to grow his career.
3: Zvidiki zvandakaita izvozvo ndezvekumutsigira yegoda moyo kuti akwanise kumaketa music yake kuti inzwike mativi mana ese enyika yeZimbabwe nekunze.

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1: I'm Samantha Muringai, and that's all for now. We have more for you in an hour. 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
3: 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I did give you Makungwazi. It is FM, the pulse of the great dike. And of course, still taking a look at nyaya dzirikutrenda pa social media. In the previous hour, I did talk about nyaya dzekushaya kama materials amunenge muchishandisa imi mune vadiwa wenyu. So there is a man weku Harare uko ainzi. He secretly recorded my intimate moments ake ani ye mwanasikana ane makore 20 angaru kutsvaga basa. And later on, akazoshaya kama visuals aya. And he was sentenced to an effective 6 months imprisonment. So Tenero Takawira, 40 of Kuwadzana extinction, was convicted and sentenced by a Harare magistrate court for cyberbullying and harassment. So next time you think about nyadza kumbo expose kana kusenda mikita dzako une mudiwa wako musina kunyatso kupfeka zvakanaka, murikusungwa sekuru. 6 months makakandwa kusere. So that is what is also trending on social media. But I do have an audio bururu wangu yandoda kumbokubvunza. Mune anganzanza akatadza here? Anganzanza akatadza here zvekutoti ungadopinda personal. Haisi compliment here. Kunenge kusiri kudzwa kuti you know what? I think moms yako yakanaka.
0: The pulse of the great dike is beating even faster. In Kweru, Lalapansi, Kwekwe, Vuma, Chivu, Shangani, Shurugwi on 101.9 FM. 24/7. 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
3: Alright, so I did say, I did ask Uguti, I needed to talk about this audio here. I came across it by one of the social media platforms. I know it. I need to talk about this. Is there any problem, Uguti? Muna comment in my mock. Itori compliment. And the next 5 minutes, yeah. So make sure that you send a message you go very fast because so listen to this audio. And it disrespect here anga itirwa zvisho zvokuti ungatotsamwa.
6: Kana uchiti my type ndapo. 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

0: 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Is it Jimbo Famba say you take on this audio?
1: Kana uchiti my type nda poster mai vangu kuti mai vangu I type yakwe. 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
3: Yeah, hi Esther. 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
3: 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This is Masoro Zekunoku. And no dog ten and Ya FM. Yes, only chitima korokoto. Happy birthday, Ya FM. Yagat Simuzira, my business is it. Tango Zivangusra finish your gunny hour, but now women to be in around the edge. As it akuana, but no odewa, to not want to receive all my calls, to no phone, but the chivi ground property, chivi ground finish. At no bagutin at chitima korokoto, Ya FM. Mati Simuzira, editor Simuzira. 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

0: 28 minutes to 12 o'clock and open in Gova on your FM, The Pulse of the Grid Deck. And of course, you're listening to The Pulse of the Grid Deck. Thank you so much for your messages that came to you. It's disrespect. But well, yeah, we're going to get straight to our health talk. And Nasi, you know, if there's something that we won't stop talking about, is Nyaya, the mental health. 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I feel like we have to talk about it. And we're going to be joined by Team Remain for Equality. And atuskuzo mira, kuzotaura, nyaya zeku gambler, the addiction yeku gambler. 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But how can you deal with it? Kune ye, yavaninga vachizotaura kuti inonzi, inonzi responsible gambling. 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Gonna be talking more about it right here on FM 91.8 after your classic song of the hour.
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Remember, if you are tired, stop and take a break before you proceed on your journey. 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This hero's holiday, be someone's hero. Escape to Palawani with day and overnight packages, never to forget. 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

0: So let's get to listen to some of my voice notes. 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

Atlanta winner, it tripled in credits. 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Then one morning, Novanango Mugan, I was like, I can't take this anymore. I told them, Shonga and Yimi. Novanda Drum Shonga, Novanda Sam Chikup, Novanda Mam Shonga. Then I drove all the way from my place to about maybe 80 km, Novanda Tangan Zotundu Mango Mishaiti. Then I just parked beside the road. Novanda Songua Nikwa Papu, Nimakango and one now. I survived the reponers, but still I'm not okay health wise. Not one of my challenges, but the more I started contacting you, I think last year, if not this year, I started contacting you this year. Shingo funza funza because name come almost in Shida Kuti. Maybe let me try the one in Maridzevan. Novanas on Tangango follow this unhooked thing and things started to change a bit. No, Tangagun's we see sign all, but Avieta, Apana Marino, we know by a bit. Cherawamnons, one win a 50,000. Of course, can I win that 50,000? Akasa Jokera into playing, maybe. And this was the one that Tangagura say, but with me, I learned kuti Apana Marino when you condition the go with it. It's what, as long as it is betting. I'm in stress today because of that. And the only depression is that I'm going to get it. Apana betting site, yam singazi. Whether it's new or what or kwese, and apana betting site yam sina kuwina. Kwese kwa ndino pinda ndengo pinda nchi wina, but yara zungo shika ngu. At the time, you know zungo shika and you fall down. And you don't kwacho. And the gurega kwacho kuti urege, your mind will be telling you no, it's on cover up. Unugona kushita this minute. 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Ushitamba ipapo inungori shusa to zero. You'll be shocked. 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Maria yato pera in just minutes. 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I then learned kuti the only way out kutoshanda. I'm paying back everyone that I owe bit by bit, and then now when I owe you, I'm paying, and the school one dash credit chandinajo, but aviator or whatever betting thing, people, let's just let it go. Because I'm not someone angari muna nonzo not amburo what I could be someone in life, but this thing, the addiction, I think drugs are better. This I dug a grave for myself. 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
1: All right, so we're gonna end there. That is what we are talking about today. 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

0: 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Zebras, lower prices to the people.
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5: That's all to farmers being the 90 million seed with 4.1 million US dollars, which you are confident this treasury support is able to pay farmers perhaps in the next 2 weeks or so. Treasury committed a while ago. Pay at the rate, a weekly, the 2.5 million US dollars and 30 million Z. They've consistently done so. So my expectation is that in the next 2 weeks, this debt will be extinguished. We are also at a very advanced stage in trying to look at how we're going to structure marketing for 2025-2026 so that what occurred last year will not recur this year. Specifically, we are looking at four channels for financing. The first being fiscus enabled. The second one is that we are looking at activating the crop purchase buffer fund. We are also looking at proceeds from the difference between the import parity and production parity to be ring-fenced for purposes of paying farmers.
4: Unenyota yemvura here, MIS Bodling Company ndiyo nyanzvi pakuchera, kubvisa tsvina uye kudzikisa zviborani. 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
1: 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Miners have a voice. Y'all ready? Yeah. Oh, yeah. YFM, the pulse of the dike.

0: His name is Orbit Shadi, coming through with a song titled Zambuko. And welcome to the third hour of the Trillabig right here on FM 91.8 and 101.9. And again, this August, as we get to travel, kuma holidays, akasiana siana kana kuma kereke uko. Trukuti, let's remember to preserve life and do not text and drive. So, chizivisu ichimruguchi unziru wakani mimosa, yakabatana with Traffic Safety Council and YFM.
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0: And of course, the third hour is all about giveaways. So I do have something to give. And of course, your first game for the day. So, garoka gadzira phone yako bururuanga. I mean, you could be our winner today. Regard mbona. Jana ni nani nani manu chigwina.

Anaziye Japriza, kambuka chinzi kuno, ani FM 91.8 and 101.9. And of course, welcome to our first game for the day. But before we get straight to your first game of the day, kuna soka tena minti change ishi tu wakai wewe kumakweva. So change nombu kurukura navo before we get straight to your game. Chimbo nzo wetu, ko, change simbo famba saying, do you remember our first game for the day? Chino yu nziru wakani nyanzi, zedu panyanzi, kuchira shiborani. 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Kana personal use, kana kutikumaini, kana kutikupi. Make sure you call us today on our number, that is 0787-556172. Phone here na si chay chay. Send a WhatsApp message. So it's 0787-556172. So it's 0785-556172. 23 minutes past 12 o'clock. And opening over. Shabi linking up ne team. Rukuva pamwa kweva primary school apo. And then continue with good vibes only.

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0: Remember, if you are tired, stop and take a break before you proceed on your journey. 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

0: 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We are in the third hour. And of course, right about now, I'm joined by probably you've seen my post. I'm going to get my videos about the big football tournament. Say, how are you?
1: I'm okay. How are you, ma'am?
0: No, ndiri bozvangu, ndino fara zvangu. Maybe you can briefly introduce yourself so that singa kuzivi ambozoti ndiani kuti akabatana naye muzara nasi.
1: And maskata kanaka mure zvishavane Zimbabwe. My name is Dr. Kunjani Charles. 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
0: Okay, so Doc, tatiri kungonzwa zvichitaurwa nyaya dzakasiyana siyana kuti kuchange kuchiyana ningi, but singambozviti vanhu vavari kunyatsovingei. 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Maybe let's talk about the football and netball tournament. What is it all about?
1: Okay, we are having my games around Rubata Mawadze S19 Mushavane. We will be having soccer and netball. Saga Ipapo Ndopa Waningwe Chitamba. After my games, Ndopa Chasunge Pakos Oriz Kwamanzi. And the reason for us kutinge chisa my games, we want to try to keep the youth busy, away from drugs, and also at the same time exposing my talents. Abo, we are going to bring in my scouters from Platinum, Highlanders, and also Shesham. On their very day as well, Pacha we are Shesham in Ngeripo, under 19 Shesham, Highlanders under 19 in Ngeripo, together ne Platinum, whichever one alive, Pamakweva.
0: Okay, so when is this going to be happening? Because participating teams, like I wonder, we've got your survey, is it survey?
1: Survey, yes.
0: So we've got your survey from Ward 1, Chinechi Wonekano, Ward 2, Chineshauke, Ward 3, Wombe, Ward 4, Mondongori, Ward 5, and we've got Marapira. Ward 6, we've got Ngubwebani, Ward 7, Runte, Ward 8, Savahuru, Ward 9, Vukusho, that is Ward 10, and we've got Wedza, Ward 11, How do you pronounce it, Nado?
1: Dire tire. Yes.
0: Okay, so it's Dire tire. Ward 12, and we've got Senunguru, Ward 13, Shirere, Ward 14, Indaba, Ward 15, Mototi, that is Ward 16, Mutambi, Ward 17, Machingwe, Ward 18, and we've got Muroa, Ward 19. So these are some of participating teams at Changariko on the 15th of August 2026. So tell me, Joe, who is invited?
1: Everyone is invited kupinda mahara. Because we need vauye vese neuwandu wavo vakwasanga vachidzidza zvakawanda from there. Tichange tichine also ZRP who is going to back us up in terms of my drug campaigns. Avachange vachiuya very same day. Ne also right now we are in comms with Mimosa. We are trying to bring in team yavo in terms of career guidance. Was to go na my youth akawanda arikurasika in terms of my career choices. Was opesira vapinda muno zvinodhaka nenye frustration. 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Zvibatsire vanhu vakawanda atadzawo kuscoutwa pamwe anogona kudzidzawo kuti ndingaita basa rakati. Aziye even vari ku primary school aziye kuti paanoenda ku secondary which are the subjects vanofanira kunge achichuza. So that I've aligned in the running that quit as in this.
0: Okay, and now let's go to the entertainment side. And Bones, you spoke about a lot of things on how best my youths can deal with my drugs, on how best they can become better people, more community. Now let's go to the entertainment side.
1: After all the matches and the minglings with the celebrates. Like my players, the Islanders, the Platinum, Shesham, Pacha Zengepani, Mimanzi Changi Akwitika, there's going to be a gala. Tina Mark Ngwaz, Koya Ja Master, Toya na Trevor, one band, New Boys the Smoko, the Chili Dwana Leroy. Saka Kuningi Kwagato Woma, please come through. Ipungwe.
0: Anyway, thank you so much, Doc. How can we get in touch with Team Renew? Maybe in case we have got something that we need to ask, something that we need to inquire, where can we contact you?
1: Okay, pane chakupai number 0972355288.
0: Okay, the number once again.
1: 0772355288.
0: All right, thank you so much, Doc. Hoping to see you on the 15th of August.
1: See you, Kwamakweva. Together we can build a drug-free community. Let's work together. Njimbo edite shakanaka.
0: And yes, of course, again, see you on the 15th of August, Kumakweva, Kufootball and Netball Tournament 2026. And again, together, we can build a drug-free community. Stay connected to YFM, the pulse of the great day. Good afternoon.

0: 20 minutes to 1 o'clock and you're opening over. And of course, this August, reminding you to preserve life. Do not text and drive. Chiziviso cha murugu nzibunziru wane Mimosa in partnership with the Traffic Safety Council of Zimbabwe and DIFM, reminding you to drive safe, drive to arrive this holiday.
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0: So ndanine timu rukuita football and netball tournament ichange ichiitika ku Makweva Primary School. So today's question is, I've got a time that I need to give away and let's see it will open up. Today's question is, zvichange zvichiitwa musi wani? 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
4: 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Classic. Leave here.

So my love coming through from West Live on 071-925-5655. Does it mean I'm not going to hear that at all? That all indicate kuna football tournament. Netball, football and netball tournament. Kuma kuwa primary on the 20. Ndatirikomswani. I need the date. Tichange chitirwa kumakweva. 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But muswani bururu. Date?

minutes to 12 o'clock and Joe Paninguva, jealous guy coming to you from Winky D. So the answer that I was looking for is the 15th of August. No, even mashe, manza, nandruguana panu, gamsada, rovazgan. Please don't be like that. So Nuku was the first person to come through with the correct answer. And of course, I got so manana Spencer. Spencer, you're always winning my games. And that's what you take it away. You and Nox, no, I'm moving on road on Bubani. Hi, Mimi. System Yankuta, System Yakwan, Demambo, Mira, Ben. You also came through with the correct answer. I got even on Spencer. Well, just a second, just seconds apart. Thank you so much for getting in touch. And also, a big shout out to you. This one, I didn't get to tell me your name, but food is like, I don't got so manana team. Because my message is NUS up in at exactly 12:42. But in that way, I know it's in the Pia Tanga. Tanya, good to say, Mashingo, I'm Girl Wango. Good to know that you're Lockdown Island. Good to know that you're also Lockdown Taku. Thank you so much for coming to you. A big shout out to you, Nyoni. Also, good to know that you're Lockdown. Good to say, my more busy. Of course, that's the answer that I was looking for, Nyoni. Good to say, Jaco. Thank you so much for getting in touch. Kanzo Pano Dani Rastera goes on to report to me a message, Papa. And the Zod Munwe, Sandy Birguagundi Akutangir. My Anna Mahuena, I also came through with the correct answer, Moyo. Big shout out to you, my Moyo, Futi Jacare. Also good to know that you're locked on Pepo Kai, Kev, Vuri Seise, Jaco Tanato. It is also good to know that you're locked on. A big shout out to you, Shepard. Good to know that you're locked on. Thank you so much, Petra. Chrisi Kumandava. Good to know that you're also loving the vibe. And also a big shout out to you, Futi Jacare. A message coming through from Mighty Notinashe. I see you, Futi Jacare. Good afternoon to you, Wanguda. My Hida Maswera Ere, Zurku Fambaere. Madzimai Singwa, also good to know that you're locked on. Thank you so much for getting in touch. Gogova Atipa, my tabas of Tizra Karine, 2 minutes and by you. Good to know that you're also locked on. BU, how are you doing, BU? It is also good to know that you are locked on. And thank you so much for always choosing YFM 91.8 and 101.9.

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1: Gorerino, shaka chaya ne heartbeat sounds. 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
2: 14 has officially opened for the 2026 Great Dyke Awards. Follow the Great Dyke Awards 2026 WhatsApp channel and cast your vote for preferred nominees across all categories. 14 closes on Monday, 14 September at 12 noon. Coming to you from the Great Dyke Center, this is your news on the hour read by Samantha Muringai. The mining sector remains central to Zimbabwe's economic growth strategy, with government saying continued investment in mineral beneficiation are strengthening exports, employment, and overall economic performance. Speaking after presenting the 2026 mid-term budget review, Minister of Finance, Economic Development and Investment Promotion, Professor Mturingwe, said sustained investment in mining and value addition was helping drive economic growth while reinforcing macroeconomic stability.
3: Get the mining sector, we've encouraged investment into the sector. We've been insisting on beneficiation. This is also helping that sector to contribute more to the fiscus, to economic development, to a GDP growth, and to employment creation. We've been investing in infrastructure, or in dams, in roads, and that is again supporting our economic growth. We've not forgotten our social sectors. In health, we're looking at the issue of cancer machines, just an example, and or in the education sector, but also just the vulnerable, the BEAM program. We're doing all of that to support the vulnerable within our society, just to mention a few things. So the budget is on course. We're staying the course. We have stability. It is in line with also our stability attainment agenda.
2: In other news, the Zimbabwe School Examination Council has released the June 2026 ordinary and advanced level examination results, with the ordinary level pass rate standing at 3%, while the advanced level pass rate increased to 79.6%. Announcing the results, CIMSEC Board Chairperson Professor Paul Mafumo said only 291 candidates sat for 5 or more O-level subjects out of a total of 37,000 candidates.
4: The total number of candidates who sat for 5 or more subjects in June 2026 examinations was 291, which is 0.78% of the total candidature of 37,065. And the remainder sat for less than 5 subjects. Of these, 9 candidates passed with a grade C or better, yielding a total pass rate of 3%. In comparison, the total number of candidates who sat for 5 or more subjects in June 2025 was 511, which is 1.27% of the total candidature of 40,368, and the remainder sat for 4 or less.
2: Professor Mafumo said the June examination session is primarily intended for candidates seeking to improve specific subjects rather than full-time school candidates, resulting in relatively low enrollment numbers. At advanced level, 91 candidates sat for the examinations compared to 110 in June 2025.
4: A total of 91 candidates sat for the June 2026 advanced level examination. In comparison, the total of number of candidates who sat for the 2025 June advanced level examination was 110. There was a decrease of 19 in candidature, translating to a percentage decrease of 17.27%. Of the 91 candidates of 2026, 54 candidates wrote 2 or more subjects, and 43 obtained grade E or better in 2 or more subjects, yielding a pass rate of 79.62%.
2: Thirsty for water? We dig it. MIS bore drilling is your go-to crew for drilling, flashing, deepening and surveying basically. If it involves water underground, we've got you covered. Find us at 1086 East Lishishavane, opposite Mimosa Bus Stop, or call us at 0717-110-725 or 0784-150-673. MIS bore drilling, we dig deep so you don't have to. Turning our attention to crime and courts, a 45-year-old Beatrice Main has been sentenced to an effective 20 years in prison after being convicted of raping his 15-year-old daughter. The National Prosecuting Authority said the offense occurred in 2026 when the man assaulted the child while his wife was away. The abuse came to light in July 2026 after intercepted messages leading to his arrest. The Chief Original Master Court handed down the sentence, which NPAZ said reflects the justice system's commitment to protecting children and holding offenders who abuse trust fully accountable. Concluding in the arts, a 600 US purchase of an album by emerging Great Dark Sungura musician Goda Moyo has sparked calls for greater support of local artists, with lawyer Chivasa saying Zimbabweans should invest more in homegrown talent. Speaking to YFM, Chivasa said paying 600 US for Goda Moyo's latest album was not about the price of the music, but about giving the young artist the publicity and financial backing needed to grow his career.
0: Zviniki zvandakaita izvozvo ndezvekumutsigira yeGoda Moyo kuti akwanise kumaketa music yake kuti inzwike mativi mana ese enyika yeZimbabwe nekunze, nekuti zvinowanza kutsikiridza vechidiki vane talent lack of marketing of their music. 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
2: I'm Samantha Muringai, and that's all for now. We have more for you in an hour. 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

0: It's a great Doug Banger coming through from Goda Wekomoyo, Kambokashinze Rondari Moyo, produced by the one and only Masterflex, the producer. Chizu Sacha Trugunzura Neve Mimosa in partnership with Traffic Safety Council of Zimbabwe and Yah FM and the Zimbabwe Republic Police. A quick reminder to take a break when you are tired. Proceed when invigorated. Let's stay safe this holiday.
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0: We are celebrating anything that you're celebrating in the last hour. What are you celebrating? Kanani Bavade, happy birthday to you. Wish you many, many, many, many more years to come. And Kanauru may the Almighty God bless your union. Okay, so take a minute to celebrate my birthdays. Have any anything that you're celebrating? Let's get to talk about it. Social media. So there is a very sad incident. And as we are talking, kuna DJ Vipama Shingo apa. So I for by once or did Ziramubawa renounce the stop over. DJ Avakunz Vakare Skiro no penu avo. I'm sure I'm going to attack on a matsozi, Nema robbers, who see who ascenda Kumbamani Bibiravo. So Zurkun's Bagasanga and Imbafa, it's who see who. What are we encouraging to Gramachuru Zranakuti? Let's be safe. 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Ufamba zvako zvakanaka zviri safe. 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

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Yeah, it's a good thing. 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So this is according to H Metro. 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

0: one coming through from Proscan, the Mark Specialist. 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Produced by one Allen Keys. 24 minutes past 1 o'clock and opening over. And of course, still celebrating your birthdays and anything that you're celebrating. 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

0: So the song coming to you from 2.1 Still Mela. Ooh, Sandra Sammy. Featuring various artists right there. Big shout out to you, Nomsa. Really saying I'm celebrating birthday. I'm going to go on 8 years. I need to know all of that here. On 0719255655. After this, topping up a Jola Jogedium Zwera Nasi. 29 minutes to 2 o'clock and you're opening over.
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0: Welcome to your chulu talker for the day. 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

0: A big shout out to you. 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Amaila Kisha coming to you with a message. Anzi, varume vakawanda vanenge vachifunga kuti hatina kudzimba kwatinodiwa. 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Amaya tipa also coming to you saying kuti anzi didi was very right pane zvavakataura because varume kazhinji kazhinji anda kungovere kuti ndakakuitira chakati ndakakuitira chakati. 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Otherwise Daddy was very very very right. 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
0: Thank you so much, Gogo Amobi. 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

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Thank you so much for getting in touch. Hanzi wa, hata zvara vari 100% right. 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Good afternoon to you, Futi Jakare. Thank you so much for getting in touch. My Rumbi also coming to you saying, please do assist me in a number. Evanu Chira. All right, so can also not cheer us report until that Tumbo Kurukura. Think of a Chima Sola, Chima Dizri, Chima Petro, cannot once, and upon my quotation a good dura, and hotel as a price a cupenga. One of two at Patricia's 0787 556 172. So it's 0787 556 172. 0787 556 172. So it's 0787 556 172. 0787 556 172. Still taking in more of your messages on 0719.

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0: You know, it was a fantastic 4 hours. Tirichese bururu wangu. Tukusanga nafutu jakare mangwana on a throwback Thursday. Kuvanengu waza 10. Kusikina nengu waza 2 o'clock. 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We ina gogo biyu. 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
1: Voting has officially opened for the 2026 Grey Dyke Awards. Follow the Grey Dyke Awards 2026 WhatsApp channel and cast your vote for your preferred nominees across all categories. Voting closes on Monday, 14 September 2026 at 12 noon. Coming to you from the Grey Dyke Center, this is your News on the Hour, read by Esther Gordo. The Environmental Management Agency, EMA, has urged miners across Zimbabwe to prioritize environmental protection by complying with environmental laws before commencing mining operations. Speaking to EIFM at the recently concluded Mine Entra 2026 exhibition in Bulawayo, EMA Head Office Education and Publicity Officer Nolan Mteli said the environmental protection is a shared responsibility involving government, mining companies and communities.
2: Vasati vatanga mabasa avo ekuchera vanofanira kushandidzana nesu veema toona kuti panzvimbo patiri kushandira zvingakonzereswa kana kuti zvingakanganisika panharaunda mumabatiro ebasa atichaita 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And it's just a checklist. 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
1: And in other news, the government is accelerating efforts to strengthening Zimbabwe's strategic grain reserve ahead of a forecast super El Nino targeting 450,000 metric tons of grain by the end of 2026. Speaking during the post-cabinet briefing, Minister of Lands, Agriculture, Fisheries, Water and Rural Development, Dr. Ancious Masuga, said government expects to ensure 300,000 metric tons this month with a further 150 metric tons to come from the ongoing winter harvest.
3: That's owed to farmers in the 90 million seed, 4.1 million US dollars. You are confident this treasury support is able to pay farmers perhaps in the next 2 weeks or so. Treasury committed a while ago to pay at the rate awaiting the 2.5 million US dollars and 30 million Z. Consistently done so. So my expectation is that in the next 2 weeks this debt will be extinguished. We are also at a very advanced stage in trying to look at how we're going to structure marketing for 2025-2026 so that what occurred last year will not recur this year. Specifically, we are looking at four channels for financing. The first being fiscus enabled. The second one is that we are looking at activating the crop purchase buffer fund. We are also looking at proceeds from the difference between the import parity and production parity to be ring-fenced for purposes of paying farmers.
1: 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MIS Bore Drilling, we dig deeper so you don't have to. And we turn to crime and course now, where what began as a routine of cattle grazing ended in a costly crime after a missing beast was allegedly slaughtered in the grazing lands, leaving only its head, hide, rib cage behind. The Chipinge Magistrate Court has sentenced Tras Chimbazaza, 25, to an effective 9 years in prison after convicting him of stock theft. The court heard that on the 25th of July, 2026, Tine Machume, 46, of Mahachi Village, released his five cattle to graze. When the herd returned later that day, one brown and white cow with upward-pointing horns was missing. After searching the grazing area, Machume discovered the animal had been slaughtered with only its head, hide and rib cage remaining. He identified the carcass as his missing cow and reported the matter to the police. Investigations led officers to Chimbazaza's homestead, where they recovered 2.5 kilograms of beef and liver. Police also traced a buyer who admitted to purchasing 30 kilograms of meat from the accused. The recovered meat was valued at $195, while stolen beast was worth $400. The court sentenced Chimbazaza to 10 years imprisonment with 1 year suspended on condition that he pays a 205 restitution to the complainant, leaving him to serve an effective 9 year jail term. And that story brings us to the end of this news bulletin. I'm Esther Gordo.
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0: The pulse of the pulse of the great time is beating even faster. 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

0: 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beat.
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3: Now, 13 minutes past the 2 o'clock, no kwadzira kwatira ya FM. 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
2: All right, 18 minutes past 2 o'clock. Don't go to the right from Kushkani. Go to 6 o'clock. Which is get to the test and I can meet around. Go, Baba, our beto Chamadoro. I'm going to go to Bora. I'm going to find a Susie Bora Sterik Serica. So I'm going to go to the Abachimbo, Savanita, and I'm Dara Forbes, and I'm Dara Obisa. 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
1: 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Zebras, lower prices to the people.
2: 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Here's to bigger vibes, louder celebrations, and more exclusive moments. This is your girl Fufu wishing YFM a happy 11th birthday. Here's to the next chapter may be bigger, louder, and even better. Hashtag ya. Kanyanya. Happy birthday!
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0: 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What a bora hamanga and get a 0-0. Hi, Google Beauty. For a Kuvenemi, Mascati, it's not in the Hapa Manamba who says, I can't come draw a link. I recoup for Terra Vashamara in D. Vote, all right, and check to me a link. The Jessa footy past status. 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

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So we thank you for your consistency,

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0: And now, the Grey Dyke News. 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
1: The news at 3 o'clock, coming to you from the Grey Dyke Centre. This is your news on the hour, read by Samantha Muringai. Voting has officially opened for the 2026 Grey Dyke Awards. Follow the Grey Dyke Awards 2026 WhatsApp channel and cast your votes for your preferred nominees across all categories. Voting closes on Monday, 14 September at 12 noon. The Environmental Management Agency, EMA, has urged miners across Zimbabwe to prioritize environmental protection by complying with environmental laws before commencing mining operations. Speaking to YFM during the recently concluded Mine Entry 2026 exhibition in Bulawayo, EMA Head Office Education and Publicity Officer Nolin Mtemeli said environmental protection is a shared responsibility involving government, mining companies and communities.
2: 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And it's just a checklist. Ya unokwanisa kuuya, oona, uchiita filling that checklist. Watopedza, watova compliant pachirungu.
1: In other news, the government is accelerating efforts to strengthen Zimbabwe's strategic grain reserves ahead of a forecast Super El Nino targeting 450,000 metric tons of grains by the end of 2026. Speaking during the post-cabinet briefing, Minister of Lands, Agriculture, Fisheries, Water and Rural Development Dr. Ancious Mazuka said the government expects to secure 300,000 metric tons this month, with a further 150,000 metric tons to come from the ongoing winter wheat harvest.
3: That's all to farmers being the 90 million seed, 4.1 million US dollars, which you are confident this treasury support is able to pay farmers perhaps in the next 2 weeks or so. Treasury committed a while ago to pay at the rate, a weekly, the 2.5 million US dollars and 30 million seed. They've consistently done so. So my expectation is that in the next 2 weeks, this debt will be extinguished. We are also at a very advanced stage in trying to look at how we're going to structure marketing for 2025-2026 so that what occurred last year will not recur this year. Specifically, we are looking at four channels for financing. The first being fiscus enabled. The second one is that we are looking at activating the crop purchase buffer fund. We are also looking at proceeds from the difference between the import parity and production parity to be ring-fenced for purposes of paying farmers.
1: Thirsty for water? We dig it. 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If it involves water underground, we've got you covered. 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MIS Bore Drilling, we dig deep so you don't have to. Turning our attention to crime and courts, a 25-year-old Chipinge man has been sentenced to an effective 9 years in prison for stock theft. The Chipinge Master quoted that on 25 July, Tinei Machumi reported one of his five grazing cattle missing. He later found it slaughtered in the grazing lands with only the head, hide and rib cage remaining. Police traced 2.5 kilograms of beef and liver to Trust Chimbaza's homestead and linked him to the sale of about 30 kilograms of meat with 205 US restitution to the complainant. I'm Samantha Muringa, and that's all for now. We have more for you in an hour. Stay with us. Stay with The Great Dyke.
0: 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Miners have a voice.

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2: 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How are you?
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2: 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Zvishavane ndedu gogo.
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1: Twenty-two minutes to 4 o'clock. No, what's the rocket today? FM winner go go be your hands go go be your nets have a roommate. 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

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YFM Hande, New YFM Hande, Ako. Susi tungori wova pakuru yedu aswari zivayo antimi. 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
1: Ask not what the government can do for me, but what I can do for my government. In this case, are we not letting our government down by watching and seeing things happen in our midst? Trucks destroying roads built by taxpayers' money. Roads built by our government being destroyed by reckless operators. Time to call them out. 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

0: And now, the Grey Dyke News. Miners have a voice.
1: The news at 4 o'clock. Coming to you from the Grey Dyke Centre, this is your news on the hour read by Samantha Muringai. The Environmental Management Agency, EMA, has urged miners across Zimbabwe to prioritize environmental protection by complying with environmental laws before commencing mining operations. Speaking to YFM during the recently concluded Mine Entry 2026 exhibition in Bulawayo, EMA Head Office Education and Publicity Officer Nolene Mtemeli said environmental protection is a shared responsibility involving the government, mining companies and communities.
2: Vasati vatanga mabasa avo ekuchera vanofanira kushandidzana nesu veema toona kuti panzvimbo patiri kushandira zvingakonzereswa kana kuti zvingakanganisika panharaunda mumabatiro ebasa atichaita 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And it's just a checklist. Ya unokwanisa kuuya woona uchiita fill in that checklist. Watopedza watova compliant pachirungu.
1: In other news, the government is accelerating efforts to strengthen Zimbabwe's Strategic Grain Reserve, SRG, ahead of a focused Super El Nino, targeting 450,000 metric tons of grain by the end of 2026. Speaking during the post-cabinet briefing, Minister of Lands, Agriculture, Fisheries, Water and Rural Development, Dr. Ancious Masuka, said the government expects to secure 300 tons this month, with a further 150,000 metric tons to come from the ongoing winter wheat harvest.
3: That's all to farmers, being the 90 million seed, 4.1 million US dollars, which you are confident this treasury support is able to pay farmers perhaps in the next 2 weeks or so. Treasury committed a while ago to pay at the rate awaiting the 2.5 million US dollars and 30 million Z. They've consistently done so. So my expectation is that in the next 2 weeks this debt will be extinguished. We are also at a very advanced stage in trying to look at how we're going to structure marketing for 2025-2026. So that what occurred last year will not recur this year. Specifically, we are looking at four channels for financing. The first being fiscus enabled. The second one is that we are looking at reactivating the crop purchase buffer fund. We are also looking at proceeds from the difference between the import parity and production parity to be ring-fenced for purposes of paying farmers.
1: Thirsty for water? We dig it. MIS Borehole Drilling Company is your go-to crew for drilling, flushing, deepening and surveying basically. If it involves water underground, we've got you covered. Find us at 1086 East Lifishavane, opposite Mimosa Bus Stop, or call us at 0717 110725 or 0784 150673. MIS Borehole Drilling, we dig deep so you don't have to. Turning our attention to crime and courts, a 25-year-old Chipinge man has been sentenced to an effective 9 years in prison for stock theft. The Chipinge Master Court heard that on 25 July, Tinei Machumi reported one of his five grazing cattle missing. He later found it slaughtered in the grazing lands with only the head, hide, rib cage remaining. Police traced 2.5 kilograms of beef and liver to Trust Chimbazaza's homestead and linked him to the sale of about 30 kilograms of meat with 205 US restitution to the complainant. I'm Samantha Muringai and that's all for now. We have more for you in an hour. Stay tuned for the Gold Rush.
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0: 22 minutes past the 4 o'clock right here on the FM 91.8 101.9 at the Pulse of the Great Dyke, 0709255655. That's my tag, your tag. What daddy they come Zimbo, what daddy they come Zimbabwe. Welcome at the Gold Rush. It's your golden boy, Alibaba, Alibeto. One way kachangwadoro, aka Danger Farkas. 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I'm a libu, I'm a leg. So in the building, the young one knows when I saw I know I'm more than a zero trick field. I just didn't know I look cool, my steric steric. But I don't go around the guns. I said, I tell you, this was my love, Zani Zuzo. And he had on this out. I'm going to know you, man. Some good as it. Welcome to Poultry Focus, Chirongajatino Pakurira. And I don't get a Greek at 24. And in the building, and Bandatsikwa, and again, wait a minute, and Bandatsikwa and Charakadenga Mbiri. And again, did you use this as Tazo at Charakadenga?
1: Ah, Mashura Chayo Quita will look
0: like.
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0: 28 minutes past the 4 o'clock and opening up over here FM 91.8 101.9. 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
1: 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So it's exactly 25 minutes to 5 o'clock and open and go up on over here FM. Thank you so much at the Golden Crew. Thank you so much Varimi Manyama. 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

0: 12 minutes to 5 o'clock no kwazi loka chera ya FM 101.9 The Pulse of the Great Acre uina go go view 91.8 hata tira matungu ndirambiri tambozo pamwe baba weli amukana vachimbotaura ane zvinhu zvizvo 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
0: Oh, 10 minutes to 5 o'clock ndokadzoka chera FM 101.9 The Pulse of the Great Acre. 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

0: Watchmen and women, skilled in effective use of local languages, unique style, music and platforms to connect great Dikers to each other and the world around them. 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

0: across all categories. 14 closes on Monday 14 September at 12 noon. Coming to you from the Great Dyke Centre, this is your news on the hour read by Samantha Muringai. The Environmental Management Agency, EMA, has urged miners across Zimbabwe to prioritize environmental protection by complying with environmental laws before commencing mining operations. Speaking to YFM during the recently concluded Mine Entra 2026 exhibition in Bulawayo, EMA Head Office Education and Publicity Officer Nolene Mtemeli said environmental protection is a shared responsibility involving government, mining companies and communities.
1: 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And it's just a checklist. Ya unokwanisa kuuya, oona, uchiita filling that checklist. Watopedza, watova compliant pachirungu.
0: In other news, the government is accelerating efforts to strengthen Zimbabwe's Strategic Grain Reserves, SGR, ahead of a focused Super El Nino, targeting 450,000 metric tons of grain by the end of 2026. Speaking during the post-cabinet briefing, Minister of Lands, Agriculture, Fisheries, Water and Rural Development, Dr. Ancious Masuka, said the government expects to secure 300,000 metric tons this month, with a further 150,000 metric tons to come from the ongoing winter wheat harvest.
2: That's all to farmers, being the 90 million seed, 4.1 million US dollars, which you are confident this treasury support is able to pay farmers perhaps in the next 2 weeks or so. Treasury committed a while ago to pay at the rate, awaiting the 2.5 million US dollars and 30 million seed. They've consistently done so. So my expectation is that in the next 2 weeks, this debt will be extinguished. We are also at a very advanced stage in trying to look at how we're going to structure marketing for 2025-2026 so that what occurred last year will not recur this year. Specifically, we are looking at four channels for financing. The first being fiscus enabled. The second one is that we are looking at reactivating the crop purchase buffer fund. We are also looking at proceeds from the difference between the import parity and production parity to be ring-fenced for purposes of paying farmers.
0: Thirsty for water? We dig it. MIS Bore Drilling Company is your go-to crew for drilling, flashing, deepening and surveying basically. If it involves water underground, we've got you covered. 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MIS Bore Drilling, we dig deep so you don't have to. Turning to crime in courts, a 25-year-old Chipinge man has been sentenced to an effective 9 years in prison for stock theft. The Chipinge Master Court heard that on July 2026, Tinei Machumi reported one of his five grazing cattle missing. He later found it slaughtered in the grazing lands with only the head, hide and rib cage remaining. Police traced 2.5 kilograms of beef and liver to Trust Chimbazaza's homestead and linked him to the sale of about 30 kilograms of meat with 205 U.S. restitution to the complainant. I'm Samantha Muringai, and that's all for now. We'll have more for you in an hour. Stay with us. Stay with the powers of the Great Dyke.
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8: Pulse of the Dyke. The sound.

This is our very own Harmonize J here, man. We do Mumuno Mugredika based in South Africa, based in Ameno, Shandugo Gogo, but he's into music industry. So, it's a new song, new songs. Okay, I think it's Tito. So, I tapped a interview, definitely interview, but I know that my dick would never panap and listen to panap. So, do me the interview, the guy lays out there as you would imagine. But it's time interview. So my tunes were song yake nunzi chiedza. Next time pandita interview naye ndechida kuti mungomureta kuti murikuinzwa sei, murikuifila sei, ini andibata bo.

FM, the pulse of the dyke. Ask not what the government can do for me, but what I can do for my government. In this case, are we not letting our government down by watching and seeing things happen in our midst? Trucks destroying roads built by taxpayers' money. Roads built by our government being destroyed by reckless operators. Time to call them out. Let our voices be heard. Listening to Rodfest on Yah FM.

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6: 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Ne Heartbeat Sounds, mutinimira kuvanhu. 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

Anzi ndinobva kwamuri pano pa FM 101.9 The Pulse of the Great Aquina gogo be 29 minutes to 6 o'clock nengwa dza 6 ndinengeni ndakutobuda personally our very own foot ndora manje kumtaura anobva kwamazviwo. 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

0: 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Happy birthday to ya FM, now 11 years. 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
1: Voting is officially opened for the 2026 Great Dyke Awards. 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Voting closes on Monday, 14 September at 12 noon. Coming to you from the Great Dyke Centre, this is your news on the hour read by Samantha Muringai. The Zimbabwe Mining Safety, Health and Environmental Council Trust, ZIMSHEC, has called on miners to prioritize safety, environmental protection and legal compliance, saying sustainable mining begins with protecting people and the environment. Speaking to YFM during Mine Entry 2026 at the Zimbabwe International Exhibition Centre in Bulawayo, ZIMSHEC Executive Director Makumba Nyenje urged miners to adopt wet drilling instead of dry drilling to reduce dust exposure.
2: Toba ikoko toenda kwenyaze health. 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There should be life, or things should go on zvisinei nemining, cherewo chita mining. Panguva vanongochimaina, environment yedu, anything around us must be protected.
1: In other news, a wildfire allegedly started by a mentally ill person destroyed over 2 hectares of grazing land in Gwanyanya village, Ward 16, Chivi, on 4 August 2026, leaving livestock owners with an acute pasture shortage. Village head Madam Gwanyanya called it a major setback and condemned reckless fire use, adding that she is working with EMA in government to strengthen environmental protection. The incident occurred during Zimbabwe's fire restriction period, with authorities urging communities to build fire guards and report offenders. Thirsty for water? We dig it. 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If it involves water underground, we've got you covered. 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MIS Bore Drilling, we dig deep so you don't have to. Turning our attention to crime and courts, a Bulawayo man has been jailed after duping a colleague out of $500 with a false job promise. Simango Kanyisa, 41, paid Nikki Wane to secure employment for her younger brother, only to later learn he had no authority to offer jobs. She reported the matter to police, leading to his arrest and prosecution. The court sentenced him to 20 months effective imprisonment after suspending part of the term on condition he pays $500 restitution and does not commit a similar offense in the next 5 years. Concluding with regional and international news, Egyptian authorities have arrested several people accused of posing as judges in a fraud scheme that promised citizens government housing in exchange for money. The Minister of Interior said the ring led by an unemployed man and a university student in Cairo and Giza staged fake court proceedings and impersonated officials on social media. Police recovered a firearm, a judicial search and forged ID cards, and alleged the suspects even filmed videos in a courthouse. Additional suspects, including alleged court employees, have been arrested and referred for trial as investigations continue. I'm Samantha Muringaha, and that's all for now. We'll have more for you in an hour. Stay with us, stay with the powers of the Great Dyke.
0: 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Miners have a voice.

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2: Frandishus, it's standard, right? But get the Mexico! I'm going to make a kingdom.
3: Tell one as it was not to be in the Mutambo or Chata and Avama semi finals. Then my final reaction it was the Tambamusua 28 November. To get Sukupa, Sakawanda Marganet Puku Super Cup. We say to get Sukupa, put Chelsea, Yanga Chamba, a friendly match against Juventus. Chakuta, Japera, Jaka Mira, one.
1: Because
3: we chose to have it. Are you attached to Rajim Natambo? Sorry, Ako. All right.
1: I'm going to take your take. Right here on your family sports hour, proudly brought to you here to copy space. And now it's exactly 14 minutes past 6 o'clock. Just stay tuned, stay connected.
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1: Exactly quarter past 6 o'clock right here on the FM 91.8 101.9 at the Pulse of the Great Dike. So touch Bukurukura Bamusorope Mtambo way at T1 FC versus Triangle Wachitambiro Mandava Stadium Mzora Rasu. We will appear on Mangage because we end up my penalties and then T1 the wife of boys Gadaiwa at Nobuzimura Wi-Fi Mugadaita Zukuneta Neta Zeshuga at Nabasa Naso Magarwachikwana Ching. Triangle of 5 quad 3 my penalties and T1 Irkuzu Sangana and Chikwata Ache Dynamos FC Avanoma defending champion Nizoka Jigsaw, my defending champion.
3: Yeah, definitely.
1: So prediction ya go onoti unomona say mtambo wacho unona unopera say Dimbare versus the Wi-Fi boys vakomana vepa Midlands Capital. But before that I would need to mira message regati mbozo zvakare kuti iko kwacho kwatasera Jack Sparrow zvanga zvakamira say nobobata

0: asomana chaka kuti atinzoti zvanga zvakamira 1-1 mutambo wacho wanga wakamira sei. Just stay tuned, stay connected, but don't stop sending your messages uchitudza zvakanga unoona wakamira sei mutambo we Dynamos versus T1 FC.
1: Penalties in the Chibuku Super Cup preliminary round. Coach Socha Minuka says his squad is now ready for the first round clash against Dynamos.
2: We played well. What is important is you want to score more than the opponent. And I think we did just that today. And we are through to the first round prep. I think this was our target.
1: Meanwhile, Triangle United assistant coach Tondere Marume is pleased with his side's dominance despite the penalty shootout defeat. Let's hear from Marume.
3: If you look at the game, in my own opinion, I think we dominated the game for the whole 90 minutes. We also had clear chances to finish off the game. We scored one or two goals. Even if you look at performance of the boys, and you cannot take anything away from the way they performed. But you see, games are won by scoring goals.
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0: Thank you so much, Longina Sovala Chaka. So, don't forget to send your messages 0719255655. 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
0: 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Keep sending your messages. Don't forget to dab kukura pamsoro penda wekuti mutambo we Dynamos Dimbare hanzi Dynamo Dimbare versus the Wi-Fi boys at 1 FC. 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

0: 23 minutes past 6 o'clock, right here on the FM 91.8 101.9, at the powers of the great 0709255655, and no power of Tibata. Remember, we also do take my calls. And don't forget, I'm going to enjoy my emotions. I'm going to read and enjoy it because Jack Sparrow tonight is a maybe you know what I'm going to do with Jack Sparrow. I'm going to say, I'm going to say, Dynamos and Taiwan. The Wi-Fi boys are. 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
0: 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But I'm not one saka Anton kuti score line muri kuona yakamira sei. 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And that's my take. Your take. Masera sei my great Dikers. Dynamos ino winner. This is Nyone Gomasaka. I was on the school line today. I don't know if I don't know if 27 minutes past 6 o'clock. And opening go up on the FM. We are saying, since I tell one, I was saying, Budirakwenda mberi kupfurikidza nekuri vachikwata cheatriangle iri rinosangana neDynamos. 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Another call online ya FM. Hello. 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
0: Thank you so much, my guy. 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
0: Thank you so much. 079-255-6555. And that's my take. Your take right here on the FM. And it's exactly half past 6 o'clock. It's time for the great Dyke headlines. That's it, tuned. Keep your messages coming.
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6: 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Failed fires leaves Chivi livestock facing pasture crisis. Fake job offers lands Blawai hospital worker behind bars. And fake judges arrested in Egypt over alleged housing scam. I'm Samantha Muringa and that's all for now. Tune in at the top of the hour for more details.
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1: Welcome back. It's exactly 28 minutes to 7 o'clock right here on the FM, and it's a sports hour. I probably brought to you in a copy space. 079-255-655, and these are numbers that we should have just come through. Timon is up on top of Dynamos versus the Wi-Fi boys. That's a T1 FC. Yeah, Bamukunge, Chirova, Chiquata, J Triangle, FC Mzora Nasi, Akuma Penalties. So, Jack Sparrow, I've got another message right here. Since we're with Wasim Dimbari.
2: Ndiri mudimbare but chandiri kuda kungotaura ndechekuti hatingangohwini zvese nguva dzese. 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
1: Another message here, a Dimbare Bora, until one in all was seri ne seri, Vamadziva Kochi. I want to see Rakuti seri ne seri.
2: Sengo. Those and Ruku Zivaka, Chiripan Chocolati, Vanano Kangamako to Ishibuku Super Cup. Ishibuku Super Cup. I nama plani. Under Jona, Kukonoska, Dynamos, years ago, referees on that I, Dynamos, and Gabudis in Abuja, because on the penalty, Kuma 8 and 9 minutes, Dynamos, your poor Abel Badizo, Oposa, once the keeper of Famba, was on the cover foot, and so keep on the person that goes out there, Shari Gamwese, who can go to Zombara Patuko Cav.
1: Online, yeah, if I'm alone. Masera saying the Gutara and Murikobi. What is the paper for my dealer? I'm going to go to the paper.
2: Oh, Mati Maka, I am young with my Dylan. Ah, oh, Zombo, that my Dylan is from the same. I'm just making a good man.
1: We move, we groove, we vibe. Because the Dynamo say, you're 5-1. Dion, sugar jelly.
2: Yes, Dion. Yes, but JK.
1: Another caller online, yeah, FM, hello. Yeah, FM, hello. Master, say, in the good time, I'm going to go.
3: Right,
2: oh, Mr. Chivanga, could you say, could Zimbabwe do, could you come up, Basa?
1: I'm going to go to Jambo, no, Peter, say.
2: Hey,
1: thank you so much.
2: This, what's wrong with Zabora? 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
1: 2-0. 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My DJ, Dynamo Sino win a 3-0. Keith Apashirugu pa Jake abo.
2: Ah, Keith, you open him first up a Jake. Futi ataura kuti Dynamo Sino lio. 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
1: Another caller line here, FM hello. Yeah, FM hello. We lost that call. As you can say, I'm a sort of saver room. And the Baba and Ita Kachila, Dynamo Zaja Goni Bora. It's your 1-0. Yango sara zita se Real Madrid.
2: Hapa Real Madrid baba Anita. 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Ita isi Barcelona.
1: Another call online. Yeah, FM hello. Yeah, FM hello. 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
0: Indi kutawara na aro ni kwa huya. 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
4: So it's exactly 18 minutes before we get the Dex News at 7 o'clock, 0709255655. That's my tag. Your tag. Keep sending your message. Your message is Tijimbona Zagamina say Dynamos versus T1 FC. But Tomozo Zakari could take Gununununa and Kuramona, Chinkumler of Soro, Pecurizo, Agreto Peter, Zininga Zagamina say, Getimbonza, Ivo, Ave Castle Laga, Premier Soccer League, Kutivano Dichi, Atakano. Batanana Longina Asovala Achaka. Over to you, Chaka.
5: Referee decisions are under the spotlight in the Kasolaga Premier Soccer League. PSL CEO Rod Otave will meet the Zifa Referees Committee this Friday amid growing concerns over the performance of match officials, with some decisions costing teams crucial points. Chave says disciplinary action and video assistant referee will be among the issues on the table.
6: For us, it's an engagement forum. I can tell you that this Friday, the 7th of August, I've been invited by the Zifa Referees Committee. They are an independent committee and we must respect their decisions, but we work collaboratively with them. I'll be in Bulawayo on the 7th of August to interact with the referees, you know, to give them our expectations from the fans, from the league, to review their performances together with their superiors and be able to say, how can we move forward? So for us, it's more collaborative.
5: Reporting for Great Exports, I'm Longina Sovala Chaka.

0: Pulse of the Dyke.
1: Thank you so much, Langina Savana Chaka, 0719255655. We are back, and that's 6 minutes to 7 o'clock. At this report, we're going to Chikuru Kura Pamsoro pe team ya Jack Sparrow, Dynamo Suns, and we're going to na Jack Sparrow.
2: Yeah, but that's the boss. We're going to Tambo and Tambo, pakati pe Agama, second preliminary round match, yanga Tambo, Zimbabwe, Mzwara Nasi, Agama, yanga Tambo, ne Manika Demons. So, Pera, Shakaita, Mangange, 90 minutes, at total regulation time, the boss was in the Kuma penalty, so this is a Itika Kuno Kumanda Stadium. Asi yaso wina I Agama 5-4 on penalties. 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Pamutambo we first round proper. Ye Chibuku Super Cup.
1: Thank you so much, Jack Sparrow. 0719255655. Then Letwinia comes in. 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
3: Yeah.
1: I'm going to go to the Murugu Rona say.
2: Ah, yeah, that was Giza.
1: As you can say, I know Boloncho 1-0. So, as you can say, sports team, cup competition, yes, and an league. Then I must need to put everything online. I'm failing to do that, and I want to tell you, China Berry, Ali Ruzile.
2: This is Yeshua Alice Jesus. I don't want to talk about Dynamo's Ongo. The cup competition. Cup competition is more of a smash and grab. Sakachi report chocolate. The team Yaningango Kwan Sakwana Gobora. It's both of course it doesn't smash and grab when you answer. Forbes from Gaza. Happy birthday, Forbes from Gaza.
1: As you can see, na chanda le for my question, then it was 2-1-1. A call online here from hello. Masala say in Twitter and Gregobi.
2: Fatso Fatso! 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
2: Ah, Fatso ndwe caps! 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
1: Na Fatso, rino pera say.
2: Ah, Fatso! 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Undi tosere eloquence yangu, Fatso!
1: At 0719255655. That's what's happening right here at Sports Hour. It's Jake Sparrow alongside Adere Mwana. As you can see, Magandi Mamshamanara, Dynamo Sino Baru Rush, good team of fans, I know Chinja Majiz. At Tiena, Akuma 17. A sports team, Chimbo Titan Regime, Dimbari, Chingo win a 3-0. Sparrow Taneta, Kule Joe, Amajua.
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1: 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Another call online. 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
1: So it's exactly 11 minutes before Tapil, before Tarwa pass. As you can see, Tijuana, you know, win a 6-3, Irukufa Dimbare, and Kenneth Kumukwampwe.
2: Kumukwampwe, Kukamaji, Wauko.
1: Team Julie said, Jana was in a 2-0, and the one guy Kushamba, since the one guy in Ki.
2: Ah, Kushamba.
1: Yeah, if I'm alone. They are in my bullshit, good to say a coma. I was in the fit to stop and fine. Murugu won a same table. Pauline coming through kwa makara. Thank you so much, Paul. As you can say, I don't go fine. Dynamos 1 at 1 at 0. Ndili yona straight out at Kumbirengwa. 9 minutes before we go. And no paningo, apalizino.
2: Ya ndio nakutitizi seven kuti iyo pairing ye chibuku Super Cup especially my games atingati my games atingati chizi vanhu vangatarisira kuti vaone Hard Rock iri kusangana ne Vulawa Chiefs, then Highlanders iri kusangana ne Chicken Inn, Moss iri kusangana ne Agama ye ya wina muzvara nasi ichirova Manika Diamonds, then Dynamos iri kusangana ne Tel 1, then Scotland iri kusangana ne FC Platinum. 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
1: 0709255655, 8 minutes before we go. Taking my last messages because I remember today is Mkoma Forbes' birthday. Saka Mkoma Jake Sparrow.
2: And you don't go Mkoma Forbes.
1: For the last 6 minutes. As you can say, take 1-4 Dynamos 2, Enoch Ngwezi, a straight out Pakandodo.
2: Yes, Enoch, boss are good. And then first we had Umuhud.
1: So Chaminuka is a failure, Dynamos 2, Tele 0.
2: How can we say if So Chaminuka is a failure, Nai Ia winner, Nas against the triangle, Akawina 1 by 5 goes to 3, my penalty shootout. We are Zendemo Nakatanga Kurova Chikwata Chinonze, Highlanders, especially Mascot Stadium, Akarova Highlanders by 1 goal to 0. Ndemo Ruma announced So Chaminuka Ie.
1: Dimbari inorwa 2-1. And did you pick you, sir? And don't was, you know, Isaac, I'm a person, Guru Shops Kuneta. And those are the picky say, Baba, I'm not feeling well, you know, that kind of damn boy.
2: Because I'm not going to say, good towers.
1: And I was 4-1-2 on penalties, Asha Pasabi. And then one last caller, yeah, FM Alo. Yeah, FM Alo.
0: Hey, Magadi.
1: Magadi, Mama, and you tell her, I'm going to go.
2: I'm going to go to the house.
1: 0719255655. Dynamos 0 deserve quite chilly. It's exactly 6 minutes. 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
2: unopelia, checks BPP. 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

a 91.8 once in a 1.9. 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And those are great to come here Zimbabwe, get in and a sort of a TTC training center in Zimbabwe. Nyan Zimbabwe Sako, but I'm a great Damaska Veta, my LHD, and Doko become a Puila Mika Baba. 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

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And then but we're gonna get in the game now. 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